Fly to the Angels was a worldwide hit for Slaughter, charting number one on four separate charts, including mainstream rock. It's also the only Slaughter single to go platinum, and so is their greatest success as far as sales go. It appears to be a requiem for a long-lost, perhaps deceased lover or close friend. It was also yet another power ballad. Now, at the turn of the 1980s and 1990s, it seemed every heavy metal band had to release one power ballad in order to chart. Gotta love that. Here's Slaughter. This is called Fly to the Angels, vinyl on chrome.

Now, Europe vocalist Joey Tempest and keyboardist Mick McKelly wrote this power ballad in 1985. An early version that included only keyboards and vocals was played on a tour in Sweden that same year. But the final version features the band playing as a whole. The song was the third of Europe's four top 40 entries on the US Hot 100. It was their most successful song across the Atlantic, peaking at number 3. Here is Europe. This is called Carrie. Vinyl on Chrome.

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His trademark voice makes an appearance only for a few lines. Heartache can be found throughout the Cinderella catalog. On this next song, Tom evokes the train as both the memory of his lost love and his means for escape. He tells us that his heart has been shattered several times, and it's the sum of these experiences that work their way into these songs. Here's Cinderella. 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
3: 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We've got Lainey, Stapleton, Kojo, Jelly Roll, and many more on the show this weekend. 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
5: 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I'm Dylan Stone. Now, Styx, Come Sail Away is a classic that'll have you chasing your dreams, as it's about trying to figure out what's actually in that pot of gold. But did you know that it also became a key moment in Freaks and Geeks? Yeah, this anthem made an unforgettable mark during the season finale when Sam and the gang are driving off to the prom. Talk about the ultimate soundtrack for an awkward teen moment. Styx wasn't just helping rock arenas. They were helping define the whole generation's high school experience. So whether you're sailing away or just trying to avoid prom drama, this song's got your back. Here's Styx. This is called Come Sail Away. Vinyl on Chrome.

Now, had the Verve retained publishing rights to this next song, there's a good chance it never would have become a hit in America. That's because they would not have allowed it to be used in the Nike commercial, which is what actually introduced the song there. The Verve tried to break into the American market in 1992 when they staged a publicity stunt playing the song A Man Called Sun for a few hours from the back of a flatbed truck driving around New York City. But they couldn't break through in America and put little effort into promoting their album Urban Hymns there. Well, life is like that sometimes. But right now, here's the Verve. This is called Bittersweet Symphony. Vinyl on Chrome.

0: 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Woo!
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3: At the Crossroads with show number 1215 is on the way with another hour of features and terrific new blues. 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LeBlanc, Cheryl Lescom, the C.D. Woodbury Trio, Greg Nagy, and Ross Nielsen. Guitarist Laura Chavez is in the spotlight with her solo debut. The Lee Oscar Harmonica's classic cut is from Rita Shirelli, released in 2001.
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5: 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We've got Lainey, Stapleton, Kojo, Jelly Roll, and many more on the show this weekend. And we count them down all the way to number one. 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
6: Kutire American Country Countdown ho yete. Ayun ten ta jen si ta proht ang halo. Zinke hant o dini are. E yu jan si KLB Riduke, the voice of Denede. Kusi Marley Michelle's video jan si KLB Ridu ten sin 101.9. Zink urge in sutil zinke zepi ten sunani ozin zet Disney ozin. No hell has new jantu nerd won't is he hunter soon beat as he don't is he hunter soon in what Pashana Sasarello.
0: You're listening to Vinyl on Chrome. I'm Dylan Stone. Now, Air Supply wrote many of their own songs, but Making Love Out of Nothing at All was written by Jim Steinman, who wrote all of Meatloaf's hits. According to an article in the Australian newspaper The Herald Sun, Steinman offered the song to Meatloaf along with Total Eclipse of the Heart, but they were not able to reach an agreement over finances, and this song went to Air Supply while Total Eclipse of the Heart was recorded by Bonnie Tyler. The article quotes Meatloaf as saying, "My record company was anti-Jim Steinman at the time, and I was anti-record company, so we were even." We're all anti-something at some point. Oh, man. Anyway, here's Air Supply. This is called Making Love Out of Nothing at All. Vinyl on Chrome.

0: Now, Bon Jovi leaned into a more mature, stripped-down sound in the mid-90s, and Lie to Me showcases that shift perfectly. Written by Bon Jovi and Richie Sambora during the sessions for These Days, this next song dives into themes of heartbreak and denial, carried by a raw vocal performance and a restrained emotional build. Here is Bon Jovi. This is called Lie to Me. Vinyl on Chrome.
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1: 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I'm Dylan Stone. All right, here's a little quick snapshot of Hard Day's Night. It was released in 1964 as both a single and the title track of their third studio album after their first feature film. It was written by Lennon and McCartney, of course, and of course the signature sound. It kicks off with one of the most famous opening chords in rock history. It was a number one hit in both the UK and the US, which further cemented Beatlemania worldwide. Here they are with Hard Day's Night, Vinyl on Chrome.

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1: 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And this weekend, it's all about the ACM Awards and the nominees for Entertainer of the Year. We've got Lainey, Stapleton, Kojo, Jelly Roll, and many more on the show this weekend. And we count them down all the way to number one. 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
2: Hey, John. CKLB beats it. Eagok a hater bishon and a good shankahwere. Ehe do let its name. Dean Satiku Hiku Hedron CKLB beats a dick a do let hoots awa on. Chutahin and a denawa hate hoots awa on.
3: At the Crossroads with show number 1215 is on the way with another hour of features and terrific new blues. Check out Seth James, Morali Coriel, J.P. LeBlanc, Cheryl Lescom, the C.D. Woodbury Trio, Greg Nagy, and Ross Nielsen. Guitarist Laura Chavez is in the spotlight with her solo debut. The Lee Oscar Harmonica's classic cut is from Rita Shirelli, released in 2001.
4: Na ta tsong eji at the Crossroads. That's it, Hanet, on Hulusatze, Josie KLB, the voice of the Nante, cook as I go, dear.
5: 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I'm Dylan Stone. Now, Motley Crue bass player Nikki Sixx and guitarist Mick Mars wrote this next song. Drummer Tommy Lee was dating Heather Locklear at the time, and their relationship inspired the lyrics. It's one of the softer and more sensitive songs the band recorded. This was the third single from the Dr. Feelgood album, showcasing the band's softer side, following the ribald title track and the manic Kickstart My Heart. Here's Motley Crue. This is called Without You, Vinyl on Chrome.

Now, Ride on Time didn't get much attention in America, but it was the biggest selling single in the UK in 1989, spending 6 weeks at number one. It did well throughout Europe, becoming one of the top 100 best-selling singles ever in most countries there. Apart from this song and two instrumentals, all the song on Black Box's debut album Dreamland, including the hits Everybody, Everybody and Strike Up, featured vocals from Martha Wash, one half of the Weather Girls, but of course Wash was uncredited. But here they are right now. Here's Black Box. This is called Ride on Time, vinyl on chrome.

All right, this next song is about Jane Mansfield, the blonde bombshell who was a popular actress and pinup girl in the 50s and 60s. She was often compared to Marilyn Monroe and also died young. Now she's breaking hearts in heaven. L.A. Guns bass player Kelly Nichols and lead singer Phil Lewis wrote this song, although it's credited to the entire band because they split songwriting credits evenly. Lewis said, "When we wrote that song, Kelly was thinking about Jane Mansfield, and I was thinking about every unsuccessful actress that's becoming a waitress or fading into Hollywood." There's no shortage of those, I'm sure. Anyway, here's L.A. Guns. This is called The Ballad of Jane. Vinyl on chrome.

Now, Love and Rockets and Company traded doom and gloom for something a little more pulse check approved. So Alive wasn't just a hit. It was their one big swaggering kiss with mainstream radio, climbing all the way to number one in the U.S. Not bad for guys who used to dress like they haunted abandoned cathedrals. Now here's the twist. This track almost feels like it was engineered in a mood swing. Less brooding basement, more late night neon. And while the band never chased pop fame before, suddenly they're rubbing shoulders with MTV darlings and finding out fans like their goth with a groove. Here's Love and Rockets. This is called So Alive. Vinyl on Chrome.

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3: At the Crossroads, with show number 1215 is on the way with another hour of features and terrific new blues. 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LeBlanc, Cheryl Lescom, the C.D. Woodbury Trio, Greg Nagy, and Ross Nielsen. Guitarist Laura Chavez is in the spotlight with her solo debut. The Lee Oscar Harmonica's classic cut is from Rita Shirelli, released in 2001.
4: At the Crossroads. Taitsine ya kale lofoton saze hejon CKLB beats ete ek etule hoots awa on. Chuta quits etene, nena quits etene he de hoots awa on.
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0: You're listening to Vinyl on Chrome, and I'm Dylan Stone. Now, after receiving a box of demo songs from Warner Chappell Publishing, Taylor Dane heard Tell It to My Heart on one of those tapes. She and her producer loved the song, and Taylor borrowed $6,000 from her dad to record a slick version of the song that got the attention of Clive Davis, who signed her to something called a single option album, which means they could drop her if the song tanked, but had rights to her if it worked. Taylor was quoted as saying, "With minimal fanfare, the song was released in Europe first in the summer of 1987. It blew up and started going number one throughout the rest of the world. And Clive and the rest of the company realized, holy smoke, we have no album. And they realized a phenomenon started. The album came quicker than we thought. Within a year's time, I was opening up for Michael Jackson on the Bad Tour, and I was on the road. I remember I never came home for about 15 months. Quite the job. Here's Taylor Dane. This is called Tell It to My Heart.

Now, in this next song, Shania Twain has been struck by Cupid's arrow and is madly in love with some lucky guy. In her mind, she's making plans for their wedding and naming their kids, but no one needs to know any of this now, because she still needs to make her move. No One Needs to Know was used in the 1996 movie Twister and also appears on the soundtrack. Here is Shania Twain, No One Needs to Know, vinyl on chrome.

If you leave, just don't forget your synths on the way out. Because Orchestral Maneuvers in the Dark weren't exactly packing acoustic guitars to prom. Here's the twist. If You Leave was basically a musical Hail Mary. Director John Hughes screened Pretty in Pink for the band, and when the test audiences hated the original ending, he needed a new song. Fast. So OMD whipped this up in under 24 hours. Deadline Panic never sounded so romantic. These Liverpool lads, humble, working-class beginnings, more factory floor than red carpet. Yet suddenly, they're soundtracking teen heartbreak in Hollywood. Not bad for a couple of guys who thought prom was just short for promenade. Here's Orchestral Maneuvers in the Dark. This is called If You Leave. Vinyl on Chrome.

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6: You're listening to Vinyl on Chrome. I'm Dylan Stone. Now, Venus is a song by Dutch rock band Shocking Blue, released as a single in the Netherlands back in the summer of 1969. The song topped the charts in 9 countries. The song has been covered dozens of times by many artists. But in 1986, English girl group Bananarama covered Venus for their third studio album, True Confessions, with the single reaching number one in 6 countries. The composition has been featured in numerous films, TV shows, and commercials as well. Here they are right now. Here's Bananarama. This is called Venus. Vinyl on Chrome.

Now, this next song is about children who are sick of living up to the high expectations their parents set for them. The lyric, "Every step I take is another mistake to you," is about how they feel they can't do anything to make their parents proud. "All I want to do is be more like me and less like you," says the kid that wants to be his own person and not have his parents mold him anymore. The song was conceived just 1 week before the band entered NRG Studios to begin recording. Built around the intro hook, the song came together quickly and almost effortlessly. Here is Linkin Park. This is called Numb. Vinyl on Chrome.

0: Okay, this next song was written by Anselm Douglas, a musician from Trinidad who wrote it 2 years before the Baha Men recorded it. His original version was called Doggy. Various versions were hits in the Caribbean, but the Baha Men toned down the calypso rhythm to make it more appealing to American listeners. A key component of the song is the bellowing voice that asks the question, "Who let the dogs out?" Gotta say it right, I guess, right? Anyway, every group member auditioned for this line, which went to Marvin Prosper, who was a vocalist in the group. But they could have let me do it. Didn't I do it decently? Yeah, I thought so. Thanks, Pongo. I appreciate that. Here's the Baha Men. This is called Who Let the Dogs Out? Vinyl on chrome.
1: 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Who let the dogs out? 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
1: 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Leaving you off this week, we're going to go back to 1963 with The Trashmen and a medley made up of two classics by the Rivingtons. Bird is the Word and Papa Ooh Mau Mau. So until next time, remember, take care of yourselves and take care of each other, because that's the way it's supposed to be.
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She knows a woman's place.

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Tonight's show is where I blend all kinds of music together. Rather, it's coming from the past. Or today's top 40, yesterday and today. You're now tuned in for tonight's program of the Saturday Night Raven Show right here on The Voice of

If you had one shot or one opportunity to seize everything you ever wanted in one moment, would you capture it?

That was the white stripes, Seven Nation Army. Whoops. There goes the strings to my air guitar. Oh well, back in the shop. Got ordered these new strings online because Fiddle and Sticks is no longer the store is done. The store on 52nd Street, it's done. So I just have to order stuff online. Amazon is eBay. Are they still operating? Anyways, that was the White Stripes, Seven Nation Army. And before that was Eminem, Lose Yourself from the 8 Mile soundtrack back in 2002. I do remember 8 Mile coming to Yellowknife at the Capitol Theater back then in 2002 when they had the early show at 7 and the late show at 9 o'clock. Yeah, good times back then. Anyway, so those are the first two songs to start off tonight's program. So this happens to be the Victoria Day long weekend holiday. This coming Monday is a holiday. All the CKLB staff we're not going to be on the air. But we'll be back to work the next day on Tuesday on May 19. So this coming Monday is Victoria Day. So enjoy your long weekend, everybody. And so so far there's only one playoff game happening between Montreal and Buffalo. Game 6. Montreal is leading the series 3-2. If they win this game, they move on to the next round. If Buffalo wins, they'll force a game 7, winner take all, this coming Monday night in Buffalo. Let's go back to more music now. So let's see here. Later on tonight, I have a new song from Shania Twain. I will add her new song to the CKLB's playlist. I will do that later on. Let me check here. I do have just one song from her new upcoming album. It's due out in about 2 months, and CKLB Radio is going to play one of her latest song. I will play it later tonight. And so let's go back to more music now. So coming up, here is Alicia Keys.

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That was Bronski Beat, 80s classic from 1984, Small Town Boy. The one you just heard was the 1996 remastered. So they did a good job, make it sound better a decade later, but why is my music senses tell me to all the middle-aged ladies out there, you were dancing to the song, now the song's over, you're embarrassing your kids, your grandkids. But back in the day, I mean, to all the middle-aged ladies out there, you were younger back then, and back in the 80s when the song came out. And it's like, now fast forward to 2026, you're kind of like, I hope you have this song on your playlist somewhere. You're kind of like, and hoping that Sea Dog on Saturday night will play this classic tune again. Maybe next week. If not, I'll probably try again in the summer of 2026, which is not far from now. Next month is June, so we're getting closer to the end of May. And I forgot to mention the Lich is coming back on in about 2 weeks, less than 2 weeks from now. The Lich is back on at the spring session. This time it's going to be short. Around late May and early June, that's when the spring session is. And then the next session after that will be the fall session. But this year in October, they're going to do it 1 week after Thanksgiving. They usually do it a few days after Thanksgiving. But this year's calendar, further into the future, not far enough. But anyways, the fall session will start late in October. Okay, let's go back to more music now. So coming up back to more 80s classic coming your way on tonight's program. Just to remind you that coming up at 9 o'clock at the top of the hour at 9 p.m., you'll get to hear the top three singles of today's new country starting this weekend. And then for hour number three at 10 o'clock tonight, it's going to be nonstop music for at least 50 minutes before I sign off towards 11. And so I do have a new song from Shania Twain. I think I will play it before 10. And let's get back to more music. And like I said, back to more 80s classic. Coming up, here is Starship.

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0: And the number one song of today's new country goes to Luke Combs, Sleepless in a Hotel Room. The number two spot goes to Ella Langley, Choosing Texas. And the number three spot goes to Cody Johnson, The Fall. And what you just heard is you just listened to the top three singles of today's new country starting this weekend. Now, if you're into top 40 singles of today's new country, wait for it after my show tonight after 11 p.m. You'll hear such songs from Tucker Whitmore, Jordan Davis, another song from Ella Langley, Riley Green, Josh Ross, Megan Maroney, Jason Aldean, Corey Kent, and Cole Witzel, Morgan Wallen and Post Malone, Low Cash, Zach Top, Dustin Lynch. Those are the artists I can think of after 11 p.m. tonight. So stay tuned for that. And let's get back to more music on tonight's program of the Saturday Night Raven Show on CKLB Radio on the Voice of Denedé. Hour number two is going to start soon, right after, in about 1 minute.
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Hey, I heard you're not feeling too good. I saw it on Facebook. I just want you to know, I think you're deadly.

0: All the hits and the stars every weekend on American Country Countdown. And this weekend, it's all about the ACM Awards and the nominees for Entertainer of the Year. We've got Lainey, Stapleton, Kojo, Jelly Roll, and many more on the show this weekend. And we count them down all the way to number one. 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
1: 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Okay. 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A quinet, I don't see any gan is zihi, click at that gay dionde. 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

That was Rihanna SOS from her A Girl Like Me album back in 2006. All this time, the whole world is shouting her middle name. That's right. Her middle name is Rihanna. Her first name is Robin, but everybody knows her by her middle name, Rihanna. So here's some things you should know about Rihanna. Back then, 2026, she was 18 when she released her debut album. And now she's a mother of three kids. She's in a relationship with A$AP Rocky since 2021. And she's worth $1 billion. She has $1 billion. You're all thinking, how could Rihanna make $1 billion from her music sales, albums, all that stuff? It's like, no. She actually sold her lingerie line, lingerie for women. And so she sold it, and she added that with her music sales altogether. She's worth $1 billion. She joins other billionaires like Taylor Swift. Is Beyonce a billionaire? I don't know. But anyways, congratulations, Rihanna. You were just 18, and now you're not even 40, and you're already rich. Wow. Okay, it's coming up right now. It's past 9:30. Last chance for me to send out a shout out for all you listeners out there. Have yourself a great evening. Have yourself a great evening tonight. Enjoy your Victoria Day, long weekend holiday. Monday's a holiday, Victoria Day. And to anybody out there who is celebrating a birthday this weekend, whether it was yesterday, today or tomorrow or Monday, just want to say happy birthday to you. And to all the married couple out there who are about to celebrate their wedding anniversary, congratulations. Happy anniversary to all the married couple out there. And to all the ones who are about to get married for the very first time, very soon, just want to say congratulations. Look, you have to look forward to going to the church, celebrating with family and friends, and all that banquet, wedding banquet, first dance, the honeymoon, wink, wink. And next year, you look forward to your first wedding anniversary. So, what's the other part? Oh, yeah. And I was going to say something about like making a family. So, yeah, you can try that. And so, yes. And what am I supposed to say next? Oh, yeah. I forgot to send out a birthday greeting to my sister. My sister Sally celebrated her birthday yesterday. I forgot to mention it on the air on CKLB Radio. So, Sally, if you're listening, just want to say happy belated birthday greeting going out to you. Your birthday was yesterday. I forgot. I'm sorry. Happy birthday to you, Sal. And so, let's get back to more music now. So, I will play that new song from Shania Twain before 10. And coming up at 10 o'clock tonight, get ready for hour number 3 at the top of the hour. It's the next hour where I play nonstop music for at least 50 minutes before I sign off towards 11. So sit back, relax, get ready for hour number 3. Coming up, I got Bruno Mars.

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1: At the Crossroads with show number 1215 is on the way with another hour of features and terrific new blues. Check out Seth James, Morali Coriel, J.P. LeBlanc, Cheryl Lescom, the C.D. Woodbury Trio, Greg Nagy, and Ross Nielsen. Guitarist Laura Chavez is in the spotlight with her solo debut. The Lee Oscar Harmonica's classic cut is from Rita Shirelli, released in 2001.
2: At the Crossroads. Taitsene ya kale lofoton saze hejon CKLB beats it ek etule hutswa on chuta kwetsene nene kwetsene hete hutswa on.

That was Vitamin C singing a cover song from Tell Tuesday. They're the ones that sing it first, but Vitamin C, they covered that song from that movie Sky High back in 2005, more than 21 years ago. Did it play at the Capitol Theater? I think it did. Anyways, coming up, I'm down to at least two songs to finish off tonight's program. So once again, to all you listeners out there, have yourself a great evening tonight. Enjoy your Victoria Day long weekend holiday. This coming Monday is a

holiday, Victoria Day. All the CKLB staff won't be on the air, and no programming will be on the air except for music and ads and promos, liners. And but we'll be back on the air the next day on Tuesday on May 19. And so

Game seven, winner take all. Whoever wins that game will move on to the next round, the third round. And so all the other series in round two are done. It's just that they're just waiting for the outcome of that game on Monday night. So that is your latest NHL playoffs 2026 edition. And this is Sea Dog signing off. I just want to say so long. Bye-bye.

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4: 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Do yet he seen laha ada. A quack was on good dee honey hit ad. Wah, quono. One niggots on hit ad. The goo woozy honey, a gizzy honey, a gilla honey. Do the zones of sin doon yelling hit ad. A ye honey he has on with how well lounge. A diet and a common dun at a CKLB Radio, okay. Wah-ah,
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0: All the hits and the stars every weekend on American Country Countdown. And this weekend, it's all about the ACM Awards and the nominees for Entertainer of the Year. We've got Lainey, Stapleton, Kojo, Jelly Roll, and many more on the show this weekend. And we count them down all the way to number one. You don't want to miss it on an all-new American Country Countdown.
1: 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Who yet? I want to touch and see the bro. Hello. Zinke hand o dini are, e yo jansi KLB Riduke, the voice of Denide.

0: At the Crossroads with show number 1215 is on the way with another hour of features and terrific new blues. Check out Seth James, Morali Coriel, J.P. LeBlanc, Cheryl Lescom, the C.D. Woodbury Trio, Greg Nagy, and Ross Nielsen. Guitarist Laura Chavez is in the spotlight with her solo debut. The Lee Oscar Harmonica's classic cut is from Rita Shirelli, released in 2001.
1: Ton lu ele sinewit a molak en at the crossroads. Taitzene yakale lofoton saze hejon CKLB beats it eek a dule hoots awa on. Chuta quits a dene, nene quits a dene he de hoots awa on.
2: 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I'm from Fond du Lac, Saskatchewan. 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

0: This is folk singer Michael Jonathan. Join us on Woodsongs this week from the rhubarb capital of the world, Amelia Day, a wonderful singer-songwriter, and from Asheville, North Carolina, Melody Guy, both artists and an amazing Woodsongs kid on this week's broadcast of the Woodsongs Old Time Radio Hour.
1: Gary Woodsong, who yes, he done. Saint Ozzy Sunani on a doot old in a gloom zinger. Said Disney on a de doot on a glen, John C. K. O. B. Reduger.

0: At the Crossroads, with show number 1215 is on the way with another hour of features and terrific new blues. Check out Seth James, Morali Coriel, J.P. LeBlanc, Cheryl Lescom, the C.D. Woodbury Trio, Greg Nagy, and Ross Nielsen. Guitarist Laura Chavez is in the spotlight with her solo debut. The Lee Oscar Harmonica's classic cut is from Rita Shirelli, released in 2001.
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0: All the hits and the stars every weekend on American Country Countdown. And this weekend, it's all about the ACM Awards and the nominees for Entertainer of the Year. We've got Lainey, Stapleton, Kojo, Jelly Roll, and many more on the show this weekend. And we count them down all the way to number one. 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

0: At the Crossroads with show number 1215 is on the way with another hour of features and terrific new blues. Check out Seth James, Morali Coriel, J.P. LeBlanc, Cheryl Lescom, the C.D. Woodbury Trio, Greg Nagy, and Ross Nielsen. Guitarist Laura Chavez is in the spotlight with her solo debut. The Lee Oscar Harmonica's classic cut is from Rita Shirelli, released in 2001.
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0: This is folk singer Michael Jonathan. Join us on Woodsongs this week from the rhubarb capital of the world, Amelia Day, a wonderful singer-songwriter, and from Asheville, North Carolina, Melody Guy, both artists and an amazing Woodsongs kid on this week's broadcast of the Woodsongs Old Time Radio Hour.
1: What songs was a dig ya tik in it? A dead scene, what's a dig on there? A died sent on Gomadu Honoki a. Yes, or a died yeeds and okay, Zetanina. So CKLB radio, okay. Then it did on radio, okay, that eat a walk over there.

0: All the hits and the stars every weekend on American Country Countdown. And this weekend, it's all about the ACM Awards and the nominees for Entertainer of the Year. We've got Lainey, Stapleton, Kojo, Jelly Roll, and many more on the show this weekend. And we count them down all the way to number one. 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
1: 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A kuna da do see any gan zihi sick at that gay di on day. A dai zen dini ane wa kuna. 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

0: At the Crossroads with Sean. 1215 is on the way with another hour of features and terrific new blues. Check out Seth James, Morali Coriel, J.P. LeBlanc, Cheryl Lescom, the C.D. Woodbury Trio, Greg Nagy, and Ross Nielsen. Guitarist Laura Chavez is in the spotlight with her solo debut. The Lee Oscar Harmonica's classic cut is from Rita Shirelli, released in 2001.
1: Could we cross road? Who you see? A yitzing a hunt or bit and a some corny on a beaut or had a CKB redo. Quiz a voice of Dene Dehu Yedela.

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0: This is folk singer Michael Jonathan. Join us on Woodsong this week from the rhubarb capital of the world, Amelia Day, a wonderful singer-songwriter, and from Asheville, North Carolina, Melody Guy, both artists and an amazing Woodsongs kid on this week's broadcast of the Woodsong Old Time Radio Hour.
1: Der Woodsong, hvor jeg siger dig, sin ansigt så når I andre duft af det, når du tænker, til Disney andre det duft andre, når John C. Kelby reduker.

0: all the hits and the stars every weekend on American Country Countdown. And this weekend, it's all about the ACM Awards and the nominees for Entertainer of the Year. We've got Lainey, Stapleton, Kojo, Jelly Roll, and many more on the show this weekend. And we count them down all the way to number one. 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
1: Kujiri American Country Countdown ho yete. Ayuntan ta jinsi ta prohita halo. Zinke hant o dini are. Ayu jansi KLB Riduke, the voice of Denide.

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0: At the Crossroads with show number 1215 is on the way with another hour of features and terrific new blues. Check out Seth James, Morali Coriel, J.P. LeBlanc, Cheryl Lescom, the C.D. Woodbury Trio, Greg Nagy, and Ross Nielsen. Guitarist Laura Chavez is in the spotlight with her solo debut. The Lee Oscar Harmonica's classic cut is from Rita Shirelli, released in 2001.
1: Nada, at the Crossroads. That's it. Hanet Lulusat, Josie KLB, the voice of Tenente, Kukesa Gotia.

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0: This is folk singer Michael Jonathan. Join us on Woodsongs this week from the rhubarb capital of the world, Amelia Day, a wonderful singer-songwriter, and from Asheville, North Carolina, Melody Guy, both artists and an amazing Woodsongs kid on this week's broadcast of the Woodsongs Old Time Radio Hour.
1: What songs is it? That's it. It's or honosatsi, go say, that's it, it's a tani.

0: All the hits and the stars every weekend on American Country Countdown. And this weekend, it's all about the ACM Awards and the nominees for Entertainer of the Year. We've got Lainey, Stapleton, Kojo, Jelly Roll, and many more on the show this weekend. And we count them down all the way to number one. 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

0: away with another hour of features and terrific new blues. Check out Seth James, Morali Coriel, J.P. LeBlanc, Cheryl Lescom, the C.D. Woodbury Trio, Greg Nagy, and Ross Nielsen. Guitarist Laura Chavez is in the spotlight with her solo debut. The Lee Oscar Harmonica's classic cut is from Rita Shirelli, released in 2001.
1: Ton lu ele sinewit a molak en at the crossroads. Taitzine ya kale lofoton saze hejon CKLB beats it eek a dule hoots awa on. Chuta quits a dene, nene quits a dene he de hoots awa on.

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0: CKLB Radio, a dietzent at a commodu honuni, arts on hondain flat honey goods on hit ad. Do yet he sin laha ada. A quack quat on good dee honey hit ad. Walk on no. One niggots on hit ad. 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A ye honey he has on with how well lounge. A dietzent commodu at a CKLB Radio, okay.
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0: Jonathan. Join us on Woodsongs this week from the rhubarb capital of the world, Amelia Day, a wonderful singer-songwriter, and from Asheville, North Carolina, Melody Guy, both artists and an amazing Woodsongs kid on this week's broadcast of the Woodsongs Old Time Radio Hour.
1: Tejinet a yakala horano sate, heise tejinet in tati guhinte, hejon CKLB bays a dig a, deshi yen hitte di hitule, hua on.

0: All the hits and the stars every weekend on American Country Countdown. And this weekend, it's all about the ACM Awards and the nominees for Entertainer of the Year. We've got Lainey, Stapleton, Kojo, Jelly Roll, and many more on the show this weekend. And we count them down all the way to number one. 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
1: 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CKLB beats a day, a cook a hater a pishon, then a good a shankahwer, a he do let its name, the insulted kuhiku, hedron, CKLB beats a dick a do let hoots wa on. 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
2: 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It's encouraging to tell things that beat them through Nani Ozin, the Disney Ozin. 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

thrives on hate. Small are the lives of cheats and of liars, of bigoted news press, fascist town crier. Deception annoys me, deception destroys me. The Bill of Rights throws me in jails, they all know me. Frustrated are churchmen, the saving of soul men.

Their trip is with power, back bacon and welfare. Police, they arrest me, materialists to test me, pollution that chokes me, movies that joke me, politicians exploit me, city life that jades me, Hudson Bay fleece me, hunting laws freak me, government is bumbling, revolution's rumbling, to be ruled in impunity is tradition continuity. I pity the country, I pity the state, and the mind of a man who thrives on hate.

Hello, I'm Brad Savage. I am an obsessive record collector. Now I'm sharing this lifelong collection with the world on a special one-hour show called Cruisin' the Decades. The concept is one song per decade from 1920 through the 2020s. It's almost like a time machine cruising through 100 years of music. Any genre and style of music is okay. Everything's represented. I hope you'll join me for Cruisin' the Decades each Saturday at 11 a.m. right here on CKLB Radio, the voice of Denendeh.

0: At the Crossroads with show number 1215 is on the way with another hour of features and terrific new blues. Check out Seth James, Morali Coriel, J.P. LeBlanc, Cheryl Lescom, the C.D. Woodbury Trio, Greg Nagy, and Ross Nielsen. Guitarist Laura Chavez is in the spotlight with her solo debut. The Lee Oscar Harmonica's classic cut is from Rita Shirelli, released in 2001.
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0: All the hits and the stars every weekend on American Country Countdown. And this weekend, it's all about the ACM Awards and the nominees for Entertainer of the Year. We've got Lainey, Stapleton, Kojo, Jelly Roll, and many more on the show this weekend. And we count them down all the way to number one. 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

0: 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I'm Brad Savage, and I hope you'll join me for this journey through a lifetime of record collecting and several generations of recorded music. 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

0: At the Crossroads with show number 1215 is on the way with another hour of features and terrific new blues. Check out Seth James, Morali Coriel, J.P. LeBlanc, Cheryl Lescom, the C.D. Woodbury Trio, Greg Nagy, and Ross Nielsen. Guitarist Laura Chavez is in the spotlight with her solo debut. The Lee Oscar Harmonica's classic cut is from Rita Shirelli, released in 2001.
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0: This is folk singer Michael Jonathan. Join us on Woodsongs this week from the rhubarb capital of the world, Amelia Day, a wonderful singer-songwriter, and from Asheville, North Carolina, Melody Guy, both artists and an amazing Woodsongs kid on this week's broadcast of the Woodsongs Old Time Radio Hour.
1: What songs what's a dig go yet hik in it? A dead scene, what's a deal there? A died sent on Gomadu Honoki ah, yet so a died eeds and okay, that honey. So CKLB radio, okay? Then it did on radio, okay, that eat a walk over there.

0: All the hits and the stars every weekend on American Country Countdown. And this weekend, it's all about the ACM Awards and the nominees for Entertainer of the Year. We've got Lainey, Stapleton, Kojo, Jelly Roll, and many more on the show this weekend. And we count them down all the way to number one. 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
1: 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Okay. Doing yet his own radio, he that American Country Countdown, gi di that wagon. A quinet, I don't see any gan is zihi, thick at that gay dionde. Ada it's a dini an a wagon, CKLB Radio, okay.
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2: And we are syndicated to a number of radio stations in Canada. One of them is to CHMR in St. John's, Newfoundland and Labrador. 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And Pauline, would you like to say who it is?
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3: going
2: to actually, it's like this preamble.
3: Yeah, it's going to be a preamble.
2: Oh my God.
3: It's
2: going to
3: be a preamble. Okay, it's Rhea. All right, Rhea. It's Rhea.
2: It's Rhea. Yeah.
3: Rhea!
2: And you know, we've played some of her music through the Covideo Collective. And we're...
3: That's what I was going to say. That was my preamble.
2: Okay. Well, I preambled your preamble.
3: Yeah, you preempted my preamble.
2: Right. So we are featuring Rhea today. She's based in St. John's, but we're going to learn about her. We're really impressed with the Covideo Collective releases she's had, and she was featured on a couple of our recent shows. But today is all about her original music. And she is described as a jazz folk singer, a songwriter, a guitarist, producer, and visual artist. Now, that's a lot.
3: That is. And did you say she went to university in Boston?
2: She went to the Berklee College of Music in Boston.
3: Wow.
2: She graduated with a professional music diploma in songwriting. So I've been listening to a lot of her music here in the last bit leading up to this show. And if there was one word that I would use to characterize her music, it would be quality.
3: Oh.
2: She has quality of, I mean, her voice is amazing and we'll enjoy that through the show. But the production, and you look at her website, rheatunes.com, which is just full of stuff, all her music and photos and press, everything. In fact, you can see it here, Pauline. It's I'll mouse over to it. Where's my cursor, boy?
3: Well, I could just believe you. Well, seeing we're on the air.
2: It won't give me the mouse because we're recording. Anyway,
3: exactly.
2: It's rheatunes.com. So that's R-E-A, that's Rhea, rheatunes.com. Check it out. It's really pretty.

0: crisp and professional. And she actually has a degree in visual arts. She has a fine arts degree from MUN, Memorial University of Newfoundland. Can't beat MUN by.
1: No, bye.
0: I've got a degree from MUN.
1: Yes, bye.
0: Yes,
1: You
0: bye.
1: came out to Calgary and met me with that raggedy old degree.
0: I know, boy.
1: Little bachelor's
0: She's
1: degree.
0: a little dog-eared, the degree was, boy.
1: Well, mine just so was mine.
0: Right. And we will get into rough patches a little later on in today's show as
1: No,
0: well.
1: remember we said we weren't going to do a rough
0: We're
1: patches
0: going to
1: today.
0: do it's linked into the bone sessions.
1: So we took a pause and Derek.
0: A pause. That's like a rough patch. Sorry, I better not push my luck here.
1: Derek has convinced me that we are indeed doing sort of a variation on rough patches today.
0: It's like let's say yes to dogs, right?
1: But
0: You
1: there's
0: know,
1: no dog in this rough patch.
0: well, there is sort of, and we'll explain that
1: All
0: later. It's
1: right,
0: like
1: all right.
0: Noah the
1: You're
0: Mystery Fred,
1: incorrigible.
0: right? I don't even know what that means. All these big words, boy, Pauline. So I've got a thing here. I'm going to put this on. This is going to be what I'm wearing today for,
1: Okay.
0: and I'm wearing my moose hat that Phyllis knit from
1: My
0: me.
1: that's my maternal auntie Phyllis.
0: So Phyllis lives in Bishop's Falls, and we're thinking of Phyllis and her family today. And I
1: Yes.
0: was chatting with Karina there out in Cox's Cove and Isabel. And so I've got my moose hat on. We could have a moose feature.
1: No, we're not having a
0: No,
1: moose feature.
0: okay. So we'll just stay with rough patches. Anyway, so let's get into the music.
1: God forbid.
0: I mean, really, we really need to get out of the way.
1: Yeah.
0: There's a lot of music we've got planned for the show.
1: Well, I wanted to say, I think the one word I would use to describe her music is heart. She
0: Yeah,
1: really, her heart is really in
0: absolutely.
1: it, you know,
0: Yeah,
1: the whole
0: oh yeah.
1: psychosocial component of her music.
0: Yeah.
1: It's meaningful. I think she's speaking from experience
0: Yeah.
1: or exposure anyway. And yeah, I would say heart.
0: Yeah, I like that. I think she would too.
1: There you go.
0: You know,
1: She
0: and
1: might
0: we'll.
1: like you in that moose hat too.
0: Okay, so we have two songs coming up. The first is Wonderland. Wonderland is actually one of my favorite Rhea songs. Deep Water is the second song, and that's off Safe and Sound 2019. So let's get straight to the Rhea music. A real treat here today on Yes Boy. So this is Wonderland by Rhea.

0: Welcome back to Yes By. What did we just hear there, Derek?
1: Two songs by Rhea just now, both written by her, all of her songs today. We just heard Deep Water, and that was off the Safe and Sound 2019 album. And before that, to start the show off, we heard Wonderland, which is also off that same album. Really gets an introduction into Rhea here with her deep, meaningful lyrics, drawing on her own personal experiences. What did you think of those two songs?
0: Well, I thought they were great. A lyric that stood out for me in the first song in Wonderland was basically, how can I be good to myself when my mind won't rest?
1: Mm-hmm.
0: And I think a lot of people in society can relate to that. That could speak of anxiety. That could speak of over-focusing on things.
1: Yeah, all sorts of things. And mental health is such a massive issues these days.
0: Yeah. And people's routines and relationships.
1: And there was another lyric in Wonderland that I picked up on.
0: Okay.
1: Vacant stairs taking up my space, and then my reflection static and tired. It's just, I don't know. I mean, her songwriting ability and her production and you know, guitar work, it's really remarkable.
0: I think it's always extra special when an artist is performing their own music.
1: Mm-hmm, yes.
0: Because you know then that it really comes from within.
1: Yeah. She was interviewed by the Newfoundland Herald, which is a popular, long-standing publication in Newfoundland. And I'm just going to draw a little bit from that about Wonderland, the source of that. So she was on a train ride from Boston to Revere in Massachusetts, going to Revere Beach and to watch a metal show. And the train stop was Wonderland. And so they were bound to Wonderland. But that created, I guess, a start point for that song, where she longs to return to her Wonderland, a place free of stress and self-doubt. And that is really a theme through a lot of her music. So Rhea's, you know, like so many of us, has had her ups and downs in life, but it's really become a source of inspiration for her music. And then the second song, Deep Water, talked about failing relationships, used the metaphor of deep water and sinking. She wrote that after a breakup, feeling helpless, but sought some solace and comfort in writing this song. The ebb and the flow of the sea and the deep water. And, you know, that's something I can relate to as having a lot of meaning in my life as well. The up and down of deep water. So a great start to the show here today from Rhea. And let's see. Next up, we have a little more of a lighter song. This is going to be off her first album, and she has four albums. So the first was released in 2012, Green Popsicle. So we're going to hear the title track from that. And then after that, Raindrops. And that is a whole other song. It's just, I can't really.
0: I think, Derek, this is the time where you say to me, step out of the way.
1: We get out of the way.
0: Let the music do the job.
1: Right, yeah, Raindrops. So both off the Green Popsicle 2012. And we'll listen to music from all four of her albums here today. But let's go straight into Green Popsicle here on Yes By.
0: Yes By.
1: By Rhea.
0: Rhea.
1: Yes By.
0: Yes By.

0: Welcome back to Yes Bly. We are totally enjoying the lovely music from Rhea here today. All the music we're playing is written and produced by Rhea.
1: I want to ask you, Derek, after Green Popsicle, which I really enjoyed, just sort of that idea of not wanting to grow up, not wanting to take on all the big responsibilities, just play. But I, of course, focused on the popsicle itself very literally. Do you have a ranking at all?
0: I like the red ones, which would be probably
1: How old are
0: raspberry.
1: you? Six?
0: Right. I guess well.
1: I
0: And then I like the purple ones.
1: the red ones.
0: So that was a bit of a lighter song, a playful song. Nice. I really enjoyed that. That's off her first album, Green Popsicle, that came out in 2012. And then after that, Raindrops, that was like, wow, like, relaxing, deep, meaningful, intense. It had it all,
1: Yep, sure did.
0: but very melodic. Just a lovely song. Wow.
1: I find her voice and the genre to lend itself to clarity.
0: Oh, yeah, that is so rare,
1: Oh.
0: sadly, these days. So thank you, Rhea, for just the clarity and the her voice. There's a strength, there's a softness, there's a precision and a clarity that is just very special. Wow. So just super enjoying all of her music here today. And Pauline, another thing, she's a painter.
1: Really?
0: Yeah. In fact, there's some, maybe I'll pull up on the website on riatunes.com. I'd want to plug that because,
1: It's a real quality looking
0: oh,
1: website.
0: it is. And she has that degree in visual arts and fine arts, and she does all her promotional material. It probably won't come as a surprise that she has beautiful artwork, watercolors, some birds. It's pretty clear she really likes the spring and summer, and it's like her artwork.
1: Very
0: So,
1: much so, very much so.
0: yeah.
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0: Gracias to Mahalia just now with that Spanish station ID. And don't forget to check out her French music show, Billet Doux.
1: Yes, bye.
0: Right? So let's get back to Rhea and her own language of music. Just awesome. Awesome talent in Newfoundland. It's Rhea. Next up is Safe and Sound. I think it has a lot of meaning for her and for a number of reasons. It's a song about how life was easier when she was younger.
1: Ain't that just the truth?
0: Yeah, as you grow up, life's stresses and pressures cause her to lose her way, is what she wrote on her website. And it's a call to help, this song. But another special angle is that the Berklee College of Music is a very prestigious music school in the United States in Boston area. So you don't just sort of go there. You've got to, like, it's really tough to qualify. And so in her audition, this is the song she sang, Safe and Sound, and led to a lot of experiences in Boston. Rhea and the Tugboats, a band that she formed there. And some of the music today is from that band. And now, do you know the, so I'm sort of deviating a bit here, but
1: You're
0: some
1: my favorite deviant.
0: right.
1: Oh, sorry, deviator.
0: That was not an accident. Pauline is very precise in her words and grammar, So yes, I caught that, and now I'm sort of highlighting that to everyone else.
1: Little blushing? All our listeners are thinking,
0: I
1: what kind of deviant is he?
0: know, boy, and I got the baseball hat on again.
1: I think that's the kind of deviant you are. Someone who'd wear a baseball cap in the
0: It's
1: house.
0: my Yes Boy hat.
1: It doesn't matter. All right.
0: Yes Boy,
1: Yes, bye.
0: right?
1: All right.
0: The other thing I wanted to say is like I got this at the mall, at the Down Homer store in the mall. There's another one downtown, and that reminds me of the Rocket Bakery. Okay, the Rocket Bakery was a special place for Rhea because in some of her early days in starting to play downtown, she played at the Rocket Bakery, and that is a super cool place.
1: Right
0: I've
1: on.
0: been down there.
1: You've been to the Rocket
0: Oh
1: Bakery?
0: yes, boy.
1: Yes,
0: Oh,
1: bye.
0: I love it down there. Great food, and it's one of those. It's one of those places you don't really get on the mainland. I mean, you sort of do, but
1: There's so much you don't get on the mainland.
0: it's a special place, and it's just got that. I love it there. And bars down there, and I'm not just talking about George Street. There's a lot of bars downtown. Rocket Bakery is one of those. Like you can go there for lunch. You can meet a friend, and they've got a little tiny nook. right by the window where you can play. And so, you know, in fact, there's photos of Rhea playing there, a place that she played a lot in the
1: got
0: earlier
1: some
0: days.
1: Exposure,
0: yeah. Yeah, you know, and I don't know, I was talking about their Yes by Hat, and then I'm talking about Rocket Bakery. How did that happen?
1: It's because you're a deviant.
0: Deviant? I'm back to that again? That's twice. Wow, I've never been called that except today, and it's now twice.
1: And it's now twice.
0: I'm going to stop counting.
1: By the same person.
0: I know. So reliable, see, that's the problem, is you're a really reliable source.
1: Yeah.
0: Right? See, if you call me a deviant, like, how do
1: people
0: I...
1: People are going to believe
0: how
1: that.
0: How do I counter that, right?
1: All right, I'll officially go on the record. Derek is not a deviant.
0: And vote for the Yes Boy hat in the House. Seriously, I need your help. Oh, my.
1: So, dear God. Well, if you get to wear your Yes Boy hat in the House, what
0: you
1: do I
0: wear,
1: get?
0: You get to wear a hat, too.
1: I don't want to wear a hat.
0: But speaking of hats and catastrophe, right? I was emailing with Kat, and I accidentally said, hi, hat. Which is also a musical instrument. But anyway, now I've dug a hole of transgressions here.
1: That's, yeah.
0: So anyway, since then, back and forth with emails, and Kat's been so helpful with the show, you know, I've said that she's the cat in the hat. We love Dr. Seuss. Right?
1: We do.
0: And Wendell Borton.
1: That Wendell Borton, you could write a whole Dr. Seuss story about Wendell Borton.
0: Well, if Dr. Seuss and The Simpsons got together, I don't know. I don't think that should really happen.
1: That's actually one of the most brilliant things you've said.
0: Oh,
1: right
0: see,
1: there. Right
0: see,
1: that, here
0: that
1: on air.
0: That makes me sad. that would be the most brilliant thing.
1: No,
0: I don't strive for that.
1: It's outside the box. Anybody can be brilliant in math and science. But when you bring together two great artists like that, I tell you.
0: Mm-hmm.
1: Yeah, that'd be
0: good. Simpsons is a great artist.
1: Well, in their own cultural way, yeah.
0: In their own special way.
1: Yeah, in their own
0: way. But Wendell
1: way.
0: Borton, and that's the name of a cat, and also I think, as an aside, a character on The Simpsons. I don't know much
1: don't
0: about
1: know.
0: That. The guy.
1: You know
0: Wendell that? Borton is an orange cat. Who's playing today? It's Rhea.
1: Yeah, who's playing? What are we doing? Are we having lunch after this?
0: Lunch after this. I would love to be at the Rocket Bakery for lunch. Honest to God.
1: Wouldn't that be nice if we could?
0: So, next up on Yes Why? Oh!
1: Next up.
0: No, actually not next
1: not,
0: up.
1: Not next up.
0: Not next up. So, it's time for...
1: Rough Patches!
0: Here we go. It's time for Rough Patches. Rough, rough. That's the Rough Patches Stinger. We love that because of Friendly. And this is sort of our bone session. We just got Friendly and Lily new bones yesterday. Friendly and Lily, they're lacking in bones. They hardly have any. And we got them...
1: Which is not true. There's a point where there's about 30 of them on the floor, like literally, and we have hardwood floors. And if you step on one of these bones, you will kill yourself.
0: It's like a serious hazard in our house. People have come in and, like, the dogs have even tripped on the bones. And they've got four legs, right? You know, like Lily flipped out, like, you know, yeah. Literally flipped out.
1: Flipped out.
0: She flips out in other ways, too. So rough patches can be about anything. I mean, yes, dogs, but it can be about it's like the highs and the lows, the good, the bad. And because Rhea recorded three songs at the Bone Sessions, and there's the logo, Pauline Boy, right there in the bottom right.
1: Bone is spelled B-O-W-N, yeah. And then the Sessions is in the... In a dog bone.
0: Right, so it's a rough patch.
1: So that makes it a rough patch.
0: It makes it
1: Again,
0: a rough patch.
1: Again, feel free to contact me on the Facebook page and let me know if you think that truly meets the criteria for a rough patch.
0: So we're going to get back to the music. The rough patch... Basically,
1: listen to her bone sessions.
0: The bone sessions and like some of the music and her theme that we've talked about already and we'll hear coming up is about some ups and downs and so some rough patches in life.
1: Well, yeah, fair. Then in that case, almost anything could be a rough patch.
0: Right. And I think that's to live by. Anything. Life is a rough patch.
1: I thought
0: right?
1: It was going to be about dogs.
0: But dogs are about everything.
1: Dogs are life.
0: Right? Life is about...
1: What if Nietzsche said, dogs are life?
0: I betcha.
1: Maybe.
0: You know?
1: Maybe.
0: Like, you know, dogs are life. And they are metaphors and symbols for everything. And we should be more like dogs. Because dogs are faithful. They're loyal. They love us. They love each other. And what more do you want in life than that?
1: So they'll eat up their own puke. If they throw up, they'll eat it.
0: I was about to say something about COVID and how, like, oh my God, like, if someone was on their knees in the movie theater licking the floor, you know, like a dog, like, oh, like people would just completely freak right out, right? Anyway, we're just not going there today.
1: You know, after COVID, I don't know if I'm going to do...
0: COVID's never going to be over.
1: No, it's COVID forever.
0: We all got it.
1: Do
0: you know that between... I heard a statistic about the COVID. Between 0 and 100% of people get it.
1: Oh, stop it. When you're using your... You're just
0: that's
1: trying,
0: the math, boy.
1: You're just trying to trick my mom.
0: Yeah, really. Eh? Do you know about imaginary numbers?
1: Yes, I do. Derek, what are we playing
0: next? We should tell your
1: next?
0: Mom about that.
1: Next?
0: That's the mother-in-law, boy.
1: Next up on Yes, Boy.
0: Get out the mother-in-law door.
1: Get out the mother-in-law
0: door. I was talking to Karina about that yesterday.
1: That's the door where there's no steps and you fall flat on your face. That's the mother-in-law door.
0: Yeah.
1: So you be careful how you're treating my mother.
0: Well, I love your mother. It's not as much fun when you explain it, though. It's like, okay, where were we now in the playlist?
1: I don't think we were anywhere. I think we're just
0: rambling. Oh, right. No, it's the Bone Session. So we're going to play two songs from the Bone Sessions to make it a rough patch. It's a Rhea rough patch day.
1: Oh, look at you closing the loop.
0: I know. We just had a great rough patch. And it's a Rhea rough patch.
1: It's a Rhea rough patch.
0: Yeah, it's like a real. Next up on Yes Boy, it's going to be Safe and Sound by Rhea. And it's the Bone Session, although she does also, it's actually on several of her albums.
1: Well, do you want to tell them what the Bone Sessions are? Or did we do that?
0: Well, yeah, so long ago. Bone Sessions is a film production company in St. John's. They invited her to record three songs. I believe they create opportunities for sort of newish type artists. I mean, Rhea is a lot more than a new and up and coming. She's produced already four albums, right? Wow. Bone Session, and there's three songs. We're going to hear two of them next. I'm really striving to get to that now. We're going to hear Safe and Sound coming up next, and after that, Shy Girl. And we'll chat about those songs after we play them. We're actually going to play them. Anyway, let's go straight into Rhea, Safe and Sound, Bone Sessions. Oh, that's Lily in the background here on...
1: Yes, Boy.
0: Yes, Boy.
1: Yes, Boy.
0: Yes, Boy.
1: Yes, Boy.
0: Let's let the dogs bark. They'll bark us into the song.
1: Come on.
0: Okay.

Hey, it's Rhea, and you're listening to Yes By on CKXU in Lethbridge, Alberta, and syndicated to CHMR in St. John's, Newfoundland and Labrador. Yes By.

0: Welcome back to Yes Boy. We just heard Shy Girl by Rhea, our feature artist here today on Yes Boy. And before that, we heard Safe and Sound. That is probably her signature song, Safe and Sound. I was going to mention Rhea and the Tugboats. Did I mention that already?
1: You did.
0: Yeah. Did I mention the origin of the name Tugboats?
1: No, you didn't.
0: Oh, so.
1: I like that I'm the keeper of your memory.
0: Yeah, that's not me, boy.
1: It's all offloaded off-site.
0: It's all random. Random access memory. But anyway, Rhea and the Tugboats, this is a bit of a little-known fact, and I only picked this up on one of her live shows. A number of her live shows are on her website, and it's from a TV program, a children's TV show, Theodore Tugboat.
1: Oh.
0: You know that one?
1: No.
0: It's from the 90s, I think, and it's based, I think, in Halifax. And so I think she grew up with that show, and I guess Tugboats, and that's the thing in the harbor and whatnot. And so the Tugboats, Rhea and the Tugboats, a band she formed in Boston, they played a lot of live shows. Check out RhiaTunes.com. And so Rhea and the Tugboats. And now in St. John's, she has her band Rhea and Friends. I think Jordan Young was on some of those. So we really enjoyed those two songs. A Shy Girl was interesting. Talked about addictions and anxiety brings misery was one of the lyrics there. And,
1: yes, it does.
0: And it was interesting. I mean, as you said, she speaks and sings from the heart. We're going to have a song coming up, Win My Heart, actually. We're going to get into that. We've got two songs coming up on Yes Boy. It seems too soon to be introducing the next song.
1: Yeah, it's because we're used to chatting so much.
0: You know, Rhea is also a teacher.
1: Is she?
0: She teaches not only children, but also, you know, adults who are wanting to become like professional musicians. So anyway, that's pretty cool that she's a teacher, right?
1: Cool, very.
0: You know, so now we're going to take another change of pace, showing really the diversity of Rhea. And we've got two songs coming up from two different albums. So in 2014, Favorite Company came out, and we're going to play the song Win My Heart. After that, almost an experimental album, Call Me, which is an electronic sort of synthesized pop album that came out in November 2018, and she did that to go outside her comfort zone as a musician. So very different music. We'll talk about that a bit later. But she produced the entire album in every respect, and that's a lot. That's a lot.
1: That is a lot.
0: You know,
1: and so, it'd be really nice if our listeners got to hear it.
0: Actually, listen to it.
1: Yes.
0: Okay. So let's go into Win My Heart. If we play the song, it'll win your heart.
1: Yeah, I don't know. Maybe wow. I'm the deviant.
0: Maybe. It'd be two of us or none of us. Anyway, see, now we're chatting again, boy. Anyway, okay, we're gonna focus. Stay on track here. We're going to go into
1: Win My Heart.
0: And after that, we'll have Call Me here on Yes Boy. So Win My Heart by Rhea.

0: Right, welcome back to Yes Boy. We just heard something really different by Rhea. That was Call Me, the title track off the Call Me album of 2018, November. Really different sound, Pauline, electronic pop, and just shows her diversity. And before that, we heard Win My Heart. That was off Favorite Company of 2014. So our next Rhea song is something different yet again. 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But what we're going to play is the co-video collective version, and the video is great. It shows people from Newfoundland to Yellowknife to BC all having fun and dancing to this song in the video. 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Check out YAC at their website youngadultcancer.ca and maybe consider making a donation. And with this effort, Richie thanks the Covideo Collective performers, Maria White, that's Rhea, Jordan Young of Grey J Music, Brian Downton, and Richie, of course, with his lizard buddy, and from YAC, its founder Jeff Eaton, a two-time cancer survivor, and he's now giving back. And that's actually their slogan, YAC's Got Your Back. So why don't we all have YAC's back, everyone? That website again, youngadultcancer.ca. Thanks so much for all you're doing for this great cause.
1: Yes, boy.
0: And then to end off the show today, yes, boy, we're going to play off Green Popsicle, the song Floating, and we will just float away here on Yes, Boy.
1: Nice.
0: Okay, so a special thank you today to Rhea. I hope you've all enjoyed her amazing music. What a talent. We've tried to bring you a glimpse of that today on Yes Why, but really, check out her website, riatunes.com. There is just so much more.
1: Yes, boy.
0: So that's it for the Rhea show here today. To take us out now, a couple of fine Rhea songs.
1: Yes, boy.
0: Yes, boy.

0: Have you ever thought about digging back in popular music history? Let's hear what music sounded like 100 years ago. I'm Brad Savage, and I hope you'll join me for a musical time machine called Cruise in the Decades, each Saturday at 11 a.m. on CKLB Radio. 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

0: Singer-songwriter and bassist Will Jackson with Chasing Your Memory Through the Blues. That's from his 2024 release, Where There's a Will, There's a Way, vocals by Dave Kellen. Texas-based blues and roots artist Seth James off the top, Why Should I Suffer, off 2025's Motormouth. At the Crossroads, your weekly hour of features and terrific new blues since 2003 is on the air and streaming once again. Brant's Wicker hosting. Mike Braniff is your engineer, producer, and webmaster. 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Waiting in the queue this time, the CD Woodbury Trio, J.P. LeBlanc, Cheryl Lescom, and the Tucson Choir Boys, Greg Nagy and Ross Nielsen. Laura Chavez and her instrumental album My Voice are in the New Music Spotlight. The Lee Oscar Harmonica's classic cut is a Rita Shirelli track from 2001. Singer-songwriter guitarist Morale Coriel, son of jazz fusion guitarist Larry Coriel, is back with the new album Soul of a Nation. This is Take It Off at the Crossroads.
1: A one, a two, a one, two, three, yeah.

0: the crossroads with Cheryl Lescom and the Tucson Choir Boys, Best Friend, off the new album Last Call. That's expected to be Cheryl's final release. Morali Coryell before that with Take It Off, found on his latest Soul of a Nation. Singer-songwriter-guitarist Rita Shirelli is widely acknowledged as Canada's most highly acclaimed female roots and blues performer, and she's been dubbed the country's goddess of the blues. The award-winning artist kicked off her professional career with the Ronnie Hawkins Band in the early 80s, and after one of her songs was included in the soundtrack to the film Roadkill, she recorded her debut, Road Rockets, in 1992. In addition to her blues catalog, Shirelli has made an album of Italian folk songs, worked with the Thunder Bay, Ontario Symphony, and made a documentary film with the inmates at Louisiana's Angola Prison. Rita Shirelli's 2001 album, Breakfast at Midnight, is where we find this week's Lee Oscar Harmonica's classic cut. Last Train is just around the corner at the crossroads.
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0: Crossroads with Acadian J.P. LeBlanc and Wanda's Bar, French Quarter, off J.P.'s latest, All in My Blood. The G.E. Long Band, the new album Ain't No Rain, and the track Working Man. The C.D. Woodbury Trio, a song in there from 2026's Bulldog. And Rita Shirelli with the Lee Oscar Harmonica's classic cut from 2001, Last Train, featuring Carlos Del Junco on the blues harp. 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Brant Zwicker, your host, and you'll find us online, atcblues.ca, Facebook, Instagram, Blue Sky, and Threads. Laura Catherine Chavez, born in California in 1982, is a songwriter, producer, and award-winning guitarist who's been active in the blues community for more than 25 years. Laura grew up in a musical household and started taking guitar lessons as a teenager. After graduating from high school, Laura crossed paths with singer Lara Price, with whom she worked for 8 years and recorded a couple of albums. Since then, Laura has worked with Candy Kane, Nikki Hill, Vanessa Collier, Big Daddy Wilson, Whitney Shea, and numerous others, usually in more of a backup role. Now Laura has finally released her solo debut, a fully instrumental project entitled My Voice, which is how she describes her guitar. Two cuts from blues, soul, and R&B guitarist Laura Chavez are in the new music spotlight next at the Crossroads.
1: If you want to play the sweetest sounding harmonica in the world, then you need to play a Lee Oscar.
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0: At the Crossroads with guitarist Laura Chavez in the New Music Spotlight from her solo debut, the all-instrumental My Voice, that was Wanderer and also Mind Your Step. 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The program is engineered and produced by Mike Braniff. The ATC theme is written and performed by Neil Harnett. The award-winning imaging voice is provided by Rosemary Trace. Ross Nielsen will wrap things up this week with Road to Memphis off his latest release with Intention. Greg Nagy is in ahead of that with a new single that features only his voice and guitar. The classic Georgia on My Mind is on the way at the Crossroads.
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0: Tretje dit at nakotshotshe ketranu tanko anushikuli Jane Washi Shahan Chitriha Alfred Barnaplum tens at Annie Barnaplum Aikaha Shahan Ginlis at Kuchil Eno Dig in Hoka Chick Shahan Chan Keta Kachan 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the Hokan chicks at Get Hat Papa Vanach hit the touch at Shahnita actually the Goncho can honest him. It's a Shahan and get in a kite can honest him. Quizzik at the cut curry nuts and quatsy. Queen Lake et in a kite. Get a crate in a crate at a sack shearer, sack ishik. I'd a yinna e queen seat ishikwat a sack na yinni at a chunk and a chisel crate. Zoots and turn a shank and a honest hin get hack, witchy, wittil tree. I choked drin, she gooka, get a hay in which queasy get an ash crate.
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0: Aha, queen let ya hat no coach hot shikshik on lichi no te hai sak. 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No hockey canoe, chichu, cut a nut, and mamma quit or check an alte. It's at all croak at a sail of such hankitu, at least at a shed jean neck, cried a ye did a tree hack a catatal. It's at a tranyenchi yenchi say naked his chills at yet a porcupine river, good ranuko and cookuch and good sat at a quail tie, tranakit his chill. I'd at Jesse Etrud, ye at Jupta Hek Quantai. I wish you I need to have a car. I car cross in this chukra white horse than angel. I let all Jekuak and I to tell as I ain't a hot hot and I to tack an alte thy neck the trowel neck kaya kuka kukon tree. 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Yet you say, I know what you see. The travel say sixer. Yet you'd at the hunty at she is tiny at shit at my sister Elizabeth Greenland, Nichet Nilita, a chunkanalte.
1: Can you remember a funny or unusual event that happened to you?
0: 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That 2 years for ticket to eat.
1: What advice would you
0: 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She can go and go at school school that she said she is better. 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
1: When you lived on the land a long time ago, how did you look after yourself from mosquitoes?
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0: Both, little bit. 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
1: Is there anything else you want to say?
0: Chitty kinch had a sick nun cut hack chitin chee Johnny Charlie 4 year a cova qua. I sit in the villa, Katakzik, Yukon, Alaska. Mackenzie Chenchi, Yeti, amounts invalid. I say hello to every one of you. I always say, I'm so proud to say I'm the late Johnny Charlie's wife. Hello to everyone and merci.
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0: Kuton Yunizins in Yati Horost Anhat Elo. Yueta Pachanara Anthnes Beatrice Daniels ni. Tenekel Yanchti in Lesi Kuton Bayati Horilt Anhalo.
1: Tate de Crashion at Aye. A cosanic deo, the Nindog at the night deo, the rush the best shot the night day. So Tani we got the Howland Nora. 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A yiddy behelless hound. 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Her yet guyeni la sweat darted a nel conhorson as can. 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A dinner between you, Holly. Had to eat us, honey, to have tea hall, eat a don't think of her. Had a little. Had a no, you ten touches in us at the end of the little that he sent us a deal hello, said so Mari, but this bequem. A yet lach lie on quenicha. A yet at none notes any virtual a yet a yet a quenta the dilly yet the visitil night dillo. You yerata as a yet the Francois Lockard bequin. A yet the elgoletta that's a dillo. Moyes and Nacho, Moyston and Jordi. A ye two olive yellow wincho elgolat that's a dill, that's a conim. Nare. 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Johnny Tizure nisni Johnny Bolio et se tere e ye di no hat we tini. E tini saan daun lea liyon saan se tilu artan et saan saan te. Had o da da til no night tiny. The don't think a son had to host here, son had to unite not a deal that hints and hunted o da the til home. It's a holy 60 on fat hunter holy, the dot in the hot cell, and the don't and a latra yet that's a edil to the tilly. You hint at, you know, and to the last really bailo at Zalen's no. A unite you. The don't think was the role on the times in her head that thoughts and that shit and I did hope. Was it said soon Louise got away, Pierre got away, but San and Joe, the quarrel and chara a year at that a deal near. On the times in high cost and I did cost and I did not know yet in the New York the shot and I did hide in knee. Put the one and the last knee has a Kelly Quentin sits in there. So next question was how like that then it had all and now she's in the last now and all. She'll be quite good in a day. In fact, the next turn and now pie ilt edo. No, not so not cake ilt edo. The hand of had a capitan any deliver and surely you'll have a capitan a hot cakes at Edelus and a queen. I'll eat yelled it's in a deal. Had to unite, unite, and had to all of it done. A cool religion, a colonist, some of that here. Chili quiet the hovil on Hat Uhudite. Too close, you know. Hat Azim was crazy, her room had all of it done. Naka, it's an assorted license had a share at the Narai Lilet, it then asked her a souvenir as a vestia had a. Too crede, Zanonats a deal with its sawnuts at the Rathan a shonat and a shalium, the yonts in Hareboro, Providence. A yet in the units a dillo, tapat chocolates in its a dillo, tapat heat it yet in its a dillo, snowdrifts in the internary dillet, or should sell cool yellow. A yet a yerny dillet, the boy yet at Saddle Nar knew what I said tell her. And she running tells you that the questioner that I get you and I said till it's some passion styles in time there a year. A year had to Sabbath in a zone, but at the last time, ni don't hunt a son of quite all of it, honestly, like don't hear. But yes, he quite any well and I didn't know any. A hit a school degree in Constantino, a get a last job. So, la, nanny grey, honey, because the house at honey all now. Frank Morrison, the Nanika has on, Andy Mel, the Nanika has on, Alec Luther, the Nanika has on, Edward Walsley, for all of now, the Sean Bishop, for all of us, Johnny Fabiani, Rel Gianni,
0: Good junk on it, Antnes Bea T. Horst Ansi, Tabachanare, Beatrice Daniels Ni, Connie Bea T. Horst Antilo.

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1: Hote Asi, the Shitake Asi, Beruazonis and Andeki, Kisono Liazatina Hote Asi, the Shitake Asi, Ejini Kenite, Iki, the Chitonish, Yasiki, Gunazatin Leka, Ya Indeki. Kit, then I in land, I could. It's all the time. A genie, I think, said, seen it. 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the kit, a chin, tinda, kiri, and the kit, a chin, tinda, kiri, and the kit, a chin, tinda, kiri, and the kit, a chin, tinda, kiri, and the kit, a chin, tinda, kiri, and the kit, a chin, tinda, kiri, 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
1: And welcome, everybody, to the beautiful and historic Scottish Rite Concert Hall here in our hometown of Lexington, Kentucky. 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Artists come from everywhere to be on our show. You don't have to be famous to be on Wood Songs. You just have to be very, very good. And that's the case of the artists that we're going to present on this broadcast. Both of them have fascinating stories, and I want to start the show off with a quote from 1650. A French playwright named Molière said, "The greater the obstacle, the greater the victory." Both artists on our broadcast had to overcome incredible things in their lives, and they are here as successful, passionate, reaching out artists who love their audience. We're going to start out with the first artist. She comes to us with an album called Real Freedom. This is a tune that she wrote called Mistakes Like Me. Please welcome Melody Guy to the Wood Songs, Old Time Radio Hour.

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0: From her album Real Freedom, beautiful song, Mistakes Like Me, Melody Guy. It's nice to have you on our broadcast.
1: Thank you.
0: Still based in North Carolina?
1: No.
0: Where's hometown?
1: I live in Spring Hill, Tennessee.
0: Spring Hill, Tennessee. Okay. So now you come from a for lack of a better phrase, a difficult background.
1: Yes.
0: And a song like Mistakes Like Me, that's almost the something from your personal life that you're kind of reflecting.
1: Yes.
0: 9 years old, severely abused.
1: Yes.
0: And we don't have to go into it. But
1: I'm comfortable with it now.
0: Okay, so tell
1: me. I like myself.
0: All right, fine. So sexually abused at 9 years old.
1: Yes.
0: That must completely change the trajectory of how you view relationships.
1: Oh, yeah. Oh, yeah.
0: And then,
1: trust.
0: 18 years old, trust again. You're kidnapped at gunpoint,
1: mm-hmm.
0: right? And yeah. The guy holds you for what, 24 hours?
1: Yes.
0: And then he's let loose right after that. Mm-hmm. So your trust in the system, trust in people, that just dissipates.
1: That didn't work out for me, did it?
0: No. But yeah. Here you are now, you're a married lady.
1: Yes, lucky number four.
0: Number four.
1: Sorry, love him.
0: Eventually, you get it right.
1: Yeah.
0: but I mean, how does that view? How do you view relationships after going through that as a young person? I mean, that is devastating stuff for anybody. It almost sounds like it's made up, but it's not. It's true.
1: Oh yeah, I have this childlike belief. I don't know where it comes from, but it springs forward and takes over, and I keep talking to myself. I'm like, everything's going to be okay. It's all going to work out. And I believe music has saved me.
0: You come from a religious background?
1: No.
0: No. So when you go through this, I mean, where does your comfort come just from the music?
1: There's something inside of me that wants to live. And I mean, I had every opportunity to be addicted to something, but I didn't. I chose to be able to run fast and live and play music. And I don't trust a lot of people, but once I get to, it's exciting. I believe in people. I really do. I'm lucky to be alive.
0: Well, we're grateful to you for that.
1: Yay.
0: We're grateful that happened to you. For many, it doesn't. They swim in those dark oceans of emotional trauma. They don't come out of it. But you use your music to help those that are traumatized.
1: Yes.
0: Folks with PTSD, for example, and stuff.
1: Yes.
0: So you use your music for that.
1: Yes.
0: And where did that come from? Just wanting to return the comfort?
1: Yes. My friend Mark Elliott, who passed away a couple years ago, he said, Melody, you'd be great at this. It's out at Amy Grant's farm. And we write with Thistle Farms residents as well as PTSD veterans, survivors of traumatic brain injuries and physical injuries from war.
0: Well, as our hour goes on, next time that you're here, we're going to talk about another thing. You're pregnant. You're excited. You're going to give birth to a child. And when your son was born, you found out about autism.
1: Yes.
0: That not only was he autistic, but you discovered that you were autistic.
1: Yes.
0: Now, that in itself, that kind of mental crunching, if that's a good way of describing it, right? That you're it's very difficult for you to process sometimes.
1: Yeah.
0: So explain that. And we're going to go in detail, in the next segment, but do you get overwhelmed a lot?
1: In certain situations.
0: Okay, well, let's hold on to that, because when we come back, we'll have more time. But the he that she was talking about is Mark Weber playing guitar with her on this broadcast. Beautiful Martin guitar. She's got a new album called Train to Dreamland. This is a tune called Invisible. It is Melody Guy on the Wood Songs, Old Time Radio Hour.
1: Sometimes I wish I was invisible.

Good job. From her album Train to Dreamland, the song is Invisible. Melody Guy is on our broadcast. If you want to know more about the music of Melody Guy, her background, make her music part of your home music collection, all you got to do is go to the Wood Songs website, click on the archive page. This is show number 1162. We'll tell you about Melody Guy, as well as our next artist, who's also a fascinating songwriter with an amazing story of her own. We're going to get into it shortly. She comes to us from the state of Washington, a part of the state known as the Rhubarb Pie Capital of the world, and she's got the smile to prove it. This is a tune from her album, The Clementine Trilogy. It's called The Songwriter. Great title. It's Amelia Day on the Wood Songs Old Time Radio Hour.

0: Great song. Good title. I like the title. Songwriter. How old is that song? When did you write that?
1: I wrote that song just a couple years ago, so it's a more recent one.
0: Okay, so let's talk about your background a little bit. You're a young girl. You're home. You have a toy ukulele.
1: Yes.
0: Right?
1: Yeah.
0: Right? And drums.
1: Yes.
0: Right? But you're banging around, playing on the ukulele. Your parents have a piano. But you settled on the guitar. So how did that happen?
1: Oh, my goodness. I actually had a crush on someone in middle school who played the guitar really well. And I was like, I need to impress him. So I started learning the guitar myself. So that is actually where that started.
0: Was it a dream to become a musician right away? You had a bit of a restricted background. Is that a fair way to...
1: Yeah. I think I always really wanted to be a musician, but I didn't really know if that was possible or what that even looked like, because I think the industry can be kind of opaque if you aren't just directly in it. It's like, how do you even get started doing all of this?
0: Well, it's hard. It's a hard thing to do this thing they call playing.
1: Mm-hmm.
0: You know, it's very difficult. Was family supportive of your pursuit of music?
1: Actually, yes. I'm very lucky in that. I have a lot of friends where that hasn't been the case, and it's been more of a struggle. But I just have always, whatever I've done, I've been completely committed to and just jumped right in. And so, you know, they saw that I had already built up a bit of something and had the complete commitment to it and always have been drawn to music over anything else. And so...
0: So as you're pursuing this, obviously you just love the idea of jumping on stage right away and you were showing off and not really.
1: Not so much.
0: What was happening? It was hard for you to get on stage, wasn't it?
1: Yeah, I had really, really bad stage fright for a long time. Like I would get like anxiety attacks beforehand. And I remember I was in a musical in high school where I had one line and I would like get so physically anxious, like sick beforehand.
0: For the one line
1: that I might sing at one rehearsal. Like it has been, a process working through all of this. But I've always loved writing.
0: Now, speaking of the writing and the poetry that you write, the song directions, that you observe things like community, social, political issues, religious issues that you strongly disagree with or that make you uncomfortable, and they're part of your songwriting.
1: Yeah, absolutely.
0: So how's the reaction to that? I mean, when you come out of if you came out of a religious background and you disagree with what you came out of, you're surrounded by a community of that, right?
1: Yeah.
0: So how does that react to you?
1: I have been very lucky in my personal circles, like my very close family. But it is, definitely interesting growing up in a very religious background and having some people who were kind of almost family, you know, family friends, that there's just been some uncomfortable conversations around. And I welcome those conversations. I always want to talk to anybody that I might disagree with, anybody who disagrees with me.
0: 'Cause not everybody's comfortable with that.
1: No.
0: I mean, they view that as almost an attack.
1: Sometimes.
0: Right? Right. Yeah. When you feel strongly about something that they feel the opposite of, right? Sometimes you have to reflect your passions in the poetry and the song. It's a more comfortable way of reflecting it, right?
1: Yeah.
0: And so have you done that a lot in your albums and your songwriting?
1: Absolutely. Yeah. And I have found like the family friends that have really listened to my music, it sparked a lot of really good discussions where, like, I'm not going to change anybody's mind. They're not necessarily going to change mine, but I think both of us have come to different perspectives on where the other person might be coming from on a certain issue just through talking about something that I wrote, which has been a really special process.
0: Well, you're a special songwriter. You have a beautiful voice. You have a wonderful way of reflecting your stuff. Critics describe her music as a cross between Joni Mitchell and Paul Simon. We can agree with that. This is a tune called Pause. It is Amelia Day on the Wood Songs, Old Time Radio Hour.

0: Beautiful job. Song called Pause. It is Amelia Day on our broadcast. We'll introduce her band in the next second half hour. We've also got the wonderful Melody Guy on our broadcast. And wait till you meet this week's Woodsongs kid. We will be back right after this.
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1: Brandi Carlile, thank you so much, and welcome back to our broadcast here at the incredible Scottish Rite Concert Hall in our hometown of Lexington, Kentucky, the crossroads of America's folk and bluegrass music, the gateway city to the magnificent Appalachian Mountains, where so much of this wonderful art form does come from and spreads all over the world. 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We're on American Forces Radio Network, who puts this show on the radio, two channels in 177 nations from South Korea to Kuwait, plus every single military base in the world, every Coast Guard vessel, every U.S. naval ship sailing the worldwide. And we want to say hello to all the men and women out there that are tuning in, and the fans and the public. Bringing them a little taste of home. We're on public television coast to coast, the RFD television network. We're also in schools. If you're a parent, if you're a teacher, you just go to the classroom page of the Woodsongs website. And a lot of these shows have lesson plans to them, and you can introduce your kids to this wonderful world of front porch music, real organic stuff. And that's why this time every broadcast we invite a youngster from somewhere in America to come on our show. They get to sing one song in the presence of seasoned touring artists like Melody Guy, like Amelia Day, and we have 17-year-old Will Finley Smith. How you doing, Will?
2: I'm doing all right. What about you?
1: Good. Now, you're doing something very interesting. I call it the Paul McCartney method of guitar playing.
2: Just a little bit.
1: So you have a normal six-string guitar.
2: Yes, sir.
1: It's strung correctly.
2: Yeah.
1: But it's upside down because you play...
2: upside down.
1: You play upside down. And so, how did you learn to do that and play correctly?
2: My dad, he was right-handed, and he played guitar. And I always wanted to be like him growing up, and we didn't have a lot of money for another guitar. So I just took it over and flipped it.
1: They say necessity is the mother of invention, right?
2: Yes, sir.
1: So you just use your dad's guitar,
2: yeah,
1: turn it upside down, and kind of like just did what he did in reverse.
2: Yeah.
1: Yes, and that's what Paul McCartney does.
2: Yeah.
1: He plays just like you do. So you can become a famous worldwide musician. You're well on your way. Playing upside down. Now, you have a very fascinating day schedule, aside from being homeschooled, right?
2: Yeah.
1: You're also a volunteer fire person?
2: Not anymore.
1: This not anymore.
2: This music thing has kind of took over that.
1: Really?
2: Yes,
1: so,
2: sir.
1: But you used to.
2: Yeah, I used to. Yeah.
1: Now, what was that like?
2: I mean,
1: you're a kid.
2: Yeah.
1: And you're helping put out fires.
2: It's a little weird. It's fun.
1: It's fun.
2: Oh, yeah.
1: That's something a kid would say during a fire. Definitely. All right, some of your heroes are Merle Haggard, George Jones, Keith Whitley, and we're going to hear that in your voice and the style that you play.
2: I hope so.
1: And you're going to do a song that you co-wrote called She Changed My Mind. Is mm-hmm. that correct?
2: Yes.
1: Will Finley Smith, he's 17 years old, this week's Woodsongs Kid.

Will Finley Smith, that's a lot of song for a teenager. This week's Wood Songs Kid, you know, he's playing the guitar upside down and backwards because he's left-handed, but yet all the notes sounded right side up. Did you notice that? Well done. If you're a parent or a guardian and you think you have a youngster that belongs on our broadcast, we want you to submit them to us if you're the parent or the guardian. Just go to the Wood Songs website, click on the kids page. We'll tell you everything you need to know, and we would love to feature all these wonderful kids on our broadcast. She's wonderful, too. She's got a brand new album called Train to Dreamland. This is a tune that every imperfect person should listen to closely. It's called I Forgive Me. It's Melody Guy on the Wood Songs. Old Time Radio.

0: Beautiful song, beautiful album. Train to Dreamland is the name of the CD. And your album is sort of a musical therapy session.
1: Yeah.
0: Right? It's a compliment.
1: Oh, yes.
0: So, I mean, you've been through so much that you're putting it all in your songs, and you use your music for helping others get through their trauma, their trials. I mean, does that reward you somehow to be able to see that in others, that they hear your songs and they feel better from it?
1: Yes, it's very clearing. It's kind of like EMDR. It's really therapeutic for myself, absolutely.
0: We're going to brag on you a little bit because most artists won't do that, but you're sort of a road warrior, over 2 million touring miles. You're very active. You're out there performing. And you've shared the stage with Keith Urban, Tanya Tucker, Leon Russell, the Avid Brothers, John Michael Montgomery, Amy Grant. So many of these artists respect you and they appreciate you. So what is your goal in the end? You're writing these extremely personal songs. And what do you hope happens with them? You've got this great album, Train to Dreamland, where a lot of them are in there. What do you hope happens?
1: Well, gosh, I would like the touring career like Emmylou Harris, wouldn't we all? I would like to play more shows like this. This has been one of my dreams, let me tell you. This is a big deal. I believe that it could help some people. I've been told it's pretty darn good, and I hope that more people hear it and like it.
0: Well, you're tapping into things that most people think, but they don't verbalize. I mean, really, yeah. I forgive me. I mean, that everybody goes through that. We're all imperfect, and the hardest thing to do is forgive sometimes the overly good qualities that you have, right? Because they cause you problems, but then you see that in others as well. You're about to sing a song, too, that affects many folks. So I want you to listen very closely. It's on her album, Train to Dreamland. Check it out. It's called Happy I'm Getting Older, Melody Guy on the Woodside.

That's how to end a song. Melody Guy, Happy I'm Getting Older from her album Train to Dreamland. She's here as well. She's got an album called Eastward of Eden. When You Let Down Your Hair is the name of the song. Amelia Day on the Wood Songs, Old Time Radio Hour.

0: her album Eastwood of Eden, When You Let Down Your Hair, Amelia Day, beautiful, beautiful song. And you're out there. You've done a lot of your career with no manager, no label, right?
1: Yeah, all the way up until this past September.
0: I mean, that can be kind of a lonely labor of love.
1: Actually, yeah, right? Yeah.
0: And it's like we told Melody, it's a lot of work to do this thing they call playing.
1: Mm-hmm.
0: But you just stick with it, right? And now you're out doing so well. We're very, very happy for you. You've got a wonderful band behind you. Eric is playing a guitar. Garrett is playing a bass. Grace doing an amazing job on the keyboards. What a tasteful musician she is. And what's the name of your drummer?
1: Sashawn.
0: Sashawn is a beautiful band. They're going to get together to do this final song of our broadcast from the Clementine Trilogy is the name of the album. Clementine is the name of the song. It is Amelia Gay on the Wood Song. Old Time Radio Hour.

0: Wasn't it great having Amelia Day on our broadcast? This week's Wood Songs kid, Will Finley Smith, 17 years old, doing a great job on his song. And the amazing songs of Melody Guy, all of them together. Everybody's been through something. Everybody has had some kind of trauma in their life. Everyone has had to overcome something, whether it's loneliness or things that we do or things that people do to us. I think that Irish playwright George Bernard Shaw said it best. He said, "A life full of mistakes is more honorable than a life doing nothing." So no matter what's happening to you, get on your front porch, get on with your music, play that guitar, and sing it with from your heart. My name is Michael Jonathan. I'm a folk singer. I am a song farmer. We'll see you next week on the Woods.
1: You've been listening to Wood Songs broadcast number 1162. Michael's opening song was The Cabin from the Walden album. Our chief engineer is Jerome Galt. Our TV director is Maria Clarish. Technical assistants are Brian Clousing, Eric Anderson, Dan Field, and Gavin Clark. The Wood Songs crew member of the week is David Bingham. 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We hope you'll join us again next week for the Wood Songs Old Time Radio Hour.

0: All the hits and the stars every weekend on American Country Countdown. And this weekend, it's all about the ACM Awards and the nominees for Entertainer of the Year. We've got Lainey, Stapleton, Kojo, Jelly Roll, and many more on the show this weekend. And we count them down all the way to number one. You don't want to miss it on an all-new American Country Countdown.
1: Kujiri American Country Countdown ho yete. Ayuntan tajin sita prohita halo. Zinke hunt o dini are a yo jossi KLB riduke, the voice of Denide.
2: I used to tell my dad, I want to learn more about this. I want to learn to do the tricks that you're doing. Can you teach me? And so he said, we are going to develop you. You will grow with it as we eat and

0: eat and talk and live here, you will learn. By the time you get to my age, you will be a powerful man.
1: Stay, welcome, my friends, to The Storyteller, where you'll find First Nations people from across Native North America who are following Jesus Christ without reservation. Alan Early was raised in the ways of his people, the San Carlos Apache. His father sent him off to school where he got involved with alcohol, violence, and the gang life. But this is just the beginning of Alan's amazing story.
0: My name is Alan Early. I am a member of the San Carlos Apache tribe. I'm from San Carlos, Arizona. I'm speaking to you today about my life story. But first, I begin with reading John chapter 3, verse 16, 17, and 18. It says, "For God so loved the world that he gave his only begotten Son, that whosoever believeth in him should not perish, but have everlasting life. For God sent not his Son into the world to condemn the world, but that the world through him might be saved. He that believeth on him is not condemned, but he that believeth not is condemned already, because he hath not believed in the name of the only begotten Son of God." This was the verse that I heard when I first heard the gospel of Jesus Christ. It means a whole lot to me, these verses. I was born and raised on the San Carlos Apache Reservation. Brought up by my family, my mother and my dad were together, and they spent time sharing with me about our traditional ways on the reservation. My dad comes from a long leadership of a certain clan on the reservation. They call it Bear Clan. And we came to San Carlos and we encountered some conflict as we come to the reservation. And our chief was killed. But when the chief died, his wife was very involved. She became the leader of our clan. Her name was Lucy Quaid. She was a rider and would ride on a horseback and lead us. And our people came to San Carlos. And that's where I grew up. In 1929, the San Carlos Dam was established by the United States government. President Calvin Coolidge came to San Carlos, the old San Carlos. And he made a speech there and dedicated the bridge, a new dam, which is called the Coolidge Dam today. Many of you may not know, but that is the location under the dam where the water is today. Used to be the old San Carlos. I have brothers and sisters that are buried underneath that lake. There was a cemetery. There was a government. My name is Early because the government office is buried underneath there. And just prior, when the water was rising, I am told that the agency building burned and a lot of the property. So there are records burned. And because of it, my dad was in line one day and he was trying to figure out what should I call myself because they lost all the records. And my dad was a cowboy. So at that time, some of the elderly, they thought since my dad was a cowboy, he rides a horse, they call him a cowboy. And they thought Joe means cowboy. So they said, "Your name be Joe, because you ride horse every day." And one of the government employee was standing, a non-Indian nearby. His last name was Early, and he said, "Well, your name's name must be Early. If you can't come up, we'll use my last name." So they call him Joseph Early, and that's how I'm Alan Early. My name was probably just an Indian name or something else before. I don't know. So when the water began to rise, we moved to a new San Carlos, and that's where I am from. San Carlos was where I was born and where I was raised, to believe my own way. My dad said there is only one way, and that is our way, the Indian way.

0: and we wish up at a certain place called Holy Ground. And my dad was a messenger. Whenever there was dance or prayer time going on, any special prayer time, he would spread the word, going to CBQ White River, and he would cover the hundreds of miles and come back in the evening. And he said, it only takes 2 hours to go around and do that. I could be home in 3 hours, he said. But much power was used, the evil power, to shorten the distance in the miles that my dad went. But anyway, I found out how powerful it was to worship the way my family were teaching me. So I saw a lot of power. I saw people being prayed for in our home as a little boy, where people who were injured, sometimes they were very ill, and they would get healed right there, and they would change. Sometimes things happen miraculously right before my eyes, which really encouraged me to believe in it. And so I used to tell my dad, I want to learn more about this. I want to learn to do the tricks that you're doing. Can you teach me? And so he said, we are going to develop you. You will grow with it. As we eat and talk and live here, you will learn. By the time you get to my age, you will be a powerful man. And so anyway, I have high respect for it. That's why in the earlier years, I resisted the missionaries. They come to the reservation and try to give out Bibles, Christian book materials to promote the gospel. I didn't know. I really felt that that was wrong. That was not for the native people. I thought it was the Indian way was the best way, the only way. That was what I was made to believe. And I'm growing on the reservation. Many of you know how we get used to the way we live. We don't agree with what is on the outside. We always think they're after us for something. Sometimes we think they're taking our land away. But I didn't know that they had good purposes. So I was lost. Growing up on the reservation, I really stuck with my dad. He taught me a lot of things. We worked on the ranch, cattle, riding horses. All these things I did. All this time, my dad was spending time with me. He really developed my mind to carry on our native way, to believe, to pray in that religion. But when I became a teenager, my dad sent me to a school in Tucson. I went to school there, a boarding school. I think the reason why he sent me there was because what he was teaching me, his prayer life, his religious devotion to carry on our ways, he thought if he sent me to a Christian school, at least there they would pray, and I would have that idea still. I don't know whether he saw the difference, but I was sent there, and it was at Tucson that I went to school. While I was going to school there, I met young people from other tribes, and they introduced me to a lot of things like drinking. And we used to run off from the school on weekends and go into town and get drunk, and we would probably run away and go back to the reservation sometimes. But anyway, being in Tucson, I ran away from school with these guys. We were on the streets at night in Tucson. They taught me. They used to carry a long piece of chain to fight with, carry knives. And I used to wonder why they carry knives. And you know, later I found out that you can defend yourself with it. And they used to show me how to hit a person, where to stab him if you get into a fight. How do you make your own knife that will really kill somebody? And I learned these things. A lot of things they taught me. And so I got into the habit of drinking. I liked going out with them. And many times we got picked up while we were in the city. And I end up at Tucson County Jail. And I've been in and out of there. And I've started to miss school there in Tucson. So they let me go from there. They told me, you go home because you're not serious about going to school. So I went back to the reservation. Coming back on the reservation, I tried to share the things I learned about being with a gang and fighting others on the streets. And on the reservation, the evil idea of fighting, hatred and bitterness against non-members of the tribe grew among us as we congregate together. And we went out at night. We used to think that we're patrolling the reservation. We used to say, well, we're trying to protect our people and our ways. But because of that, I got in trouble with the law. Sometimes we fought. We stabbed people. And one time I was walking down the road and I saw a man punishing his little boy. I don't know what he did or for what reason, but he was hitting him with a stick. So I went over there. I told him to leave his boy alone. And he just told me, mind your own business. So I attacked him with my knife. And I stabbed him several times in the body. And then when he turned around and looked at me real close, I stabbed him in his right eye and cut his eye out. And that's some of the things I did. And you know, because of that, I was in jail for a long time. I was a regular at the jailhouse. And they tried to do everything they could to work with me. They took me to counseling. They sent me away. But there are always ways that I could get out.
1: Alan may have been able to find ways to get out of jail, but that couldn't keep him from coming back. You see, his heart was not right with God. And that's not just Alan's problem. That's the human condition. God tells us the heart is deceitful above all things and desperately wicked. Who can know it? I, the Lord, search the heart and test the mind to give every man according to his ways, according to the fruit of his deeds. God tells us that the wages of sin is death, but not just physical death, but eternal judgment. My friend, we really don't want to get what we deserve. God doesn't want that either. So he sent his son, Jesus Christ, to be the acceptable sacrifice for our sin. Whoever puts their trust in him will be forgiven and have life that lasts forever. If you would like to know more, please visit our website, withoutreservation.com, and click on the tab New Life. You can also write to us at The Storyteller, P.O. Box 1001, Bemidji, Minnesota, 56619. 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

0: Hello, I'm Brad Savage. I am an obsessive record collector. Now I'm sharing this lifelong collection with the world on a special one-hour show called Cruisin' the Decades. The concept is one song per decade from 1920 through the 2020s. It's almost like a time machine cruising through 100 years of music. 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I hope you'll join me for Cruisin' the Decades each Saturday at 11 a.m. right here on CKLB Radio, the voice of Denendeh.
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0: Tuesday morning, Michelle's video just CKLB readout and scene 101.9. Think urge into tilting is a beat and soon on it, odds into Disney odds in. No hell has new, gentle nerd won't see hunter soon, beat us, they don't see hunter soon, in what Bashana Sasarello.
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Hi, good afternoon. I'd like to welcome you to the Bannock and Tea Show. I'm Myra Conrad. I'll be keeping you up to date with some current weather, some music and community announcements, and some great music. So grab yourself a cup of tea, a piece of Bannock, sit back and relax and enjoy the best in 80s Aboriginal and country and Western music right here on CKLB, the voice of Denide. Today's show is brought to you by the City of Yellowknife, who's working for you. Today is Sunday, May 17th. Hope everybody's having themselves a great weekend. And yeah, let's get this show. I was going to start today off with the contest, starting our contest today, but I didn't get the other two prizes that I needed. So I will be starting it next Sunday. So just keep that, mark your calendars. Let's get the show on the road here. Starting us off, here's Blake Shelton with Sangria.

And that was Lee Marlowe with Why Did You Leave Me? Before you heard from Supertramp with The Logical Song. Taking us up to about 16 minutes after 2 o'clock. If you're just tuning in, you're listening to The Bannikin Tea Show. My name is Myra Conrad. I'll be hanging out with you here until 4 o'clock. And also, just a reminder, folks, if you have any shout-outs, birthday, anniversary, or you just want a shout-out, just go on to my personal Facebook page. There's a friendly reminder about the Bannikin Tea Show, and it gives you the opportunity to shout-out. Going to get back to some more music. Here's the Eagles with Heartache Tonight.

And that was Aaron Goodwin with Lonely Drum. Before you heard from Ario Speedwagon with In Your Letter. Taking us up to 28 minutes after 2 o'clock. And folks, just a reminder, when you get out of the house and go down and check your lottery tickets, there is a big winner in Yellowknife. That's right. I'm so excited. Hopefully it's one of you great folks out there. I'm going to get back to some more music. Here is Elvis Presley with Moody Blue.

Hey, hey, this is Fish the Chip from Old Town. You're listening to Bannock and T right here on CKLB. Woohoo!

Hi, my name is Arlie. Wherever I am, from Newfoundland or Dacho, I listen to Bannigan Tea right here on CKLB, the Voice of Dinaday. Step right.

And that was Aaron Neville with The Grand Tour, before you heard from Neil Young with Heart of Gold. And I was just digging around my desk and I found some little dangly earrings I thought I'll be giving away. So don't touch that dial. Probably just before 3 o'clock, I'll be giving those away. Going to get back to some more music. Here is Fort Smith's very own Millie Hudson with My Shoes Keep Walking Back to You.

And that was Gary Stewart with Out of Hand. Before you heard from Terry Clark with Better Things to Do. Taking us up to 13 minutes before 3 o'clock. Don't touch that dial. Coming up, I will be doing a giveaway. Getting back to some more music. Here's Gary Allen with Don't Tell Mama.

0: All the hits and the stars every weekend on American Country Countdown. And this weekend, it's all about the ACM Awards and the nominees for Entertainer of the Year. We've got Lainey, Stapleton, Kojo, Jelly Roll, and many more on the show this weekend. And we count them down all the way to number one. You don't want to miss it on an all-new American Country Countdown.
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0: And that was that Hey Hey George Jones with Right Left Hand. Before you heard from George Strait with The Cowboy Rides Away. Taking us up to 1 minute before 3 o'clock. It is that time. I'm going to give away these beautiful little dangly butterfly earrings. I have two of them. They were donated anonymously, but I would still like to say merci, Cho, for donating to the Bannikin Tea Show. So it is going to be my seventh caller, 1-855-966-2552. Once again, that number is 1-855-966-2552. You could win yourself some nice little cute butterfly earrings. I'm going to get back to some more music. Here's some Brooks and Dunn with I'll Never Forgive My Heart.
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And that was Trisha Yearwood with She's in Love with the Boy. Congratulations going out to Karen Martin. She was our seventh caller. Congratulations, Karen. You won yourself some cute little butterfly earrings. I do have one more. And once again, I'd like to say Masicho to the anonymous donor who donated these. Masicho. At this time, I'd like to welcome you to the second hour of the Bannikin Tea Show. If you're just joining me, my name is Myra Conrad. I'll be hanging out with you until 4 o'clock. Coming up in this hour, we will be doing the shout-out. So if you have a birthday, anniversary, or you just want a shout-out, just go onto my personal Facebook page. There is a shout-out. Please refrain from going into my personal Facebook because I won't be going through that at the end of the show. So if you want your shout-outs, you need to go onto my personal Facebook page. There's a friendly reminder about the Bannikin Tea Show, and it gives you the opportunity to shout out. Going to get back to some more music because that's way too much talking. Here is Reba McEntire and Brooks and Dunn with If You See Her, If You See Him. I think I said that backwards. If You See Him, If You See Her. Sorry.

Hi, I am Tony from the Raven Pub, and you are listening to Bannock and Tea right here on CKLB, the voice of Denny.

Against the Wind. Before you heard from Cody Johnson with Tell You Can't, taking us up to 22 minutes after 3 o'clock. Today's show is brought to you by the City of Yellowknife, who's working for you. Must see for sponsoring today's show. Coming up, don't touch that dial. Coming up, I will be giving away these other little cute butterfly earrings, and I'll be doing the shout-outs. Just a reminder, folks, due to cyberbullying, I do not use my personal Facebook for any request at all, not with the Saturday Afternoon Request Show, nor with the Bannock and T Show. So due to cyberbullying, I do not. So if you want your dedications to be heard, you need to go onto my personal Facebook page. There's a friendly reminder about the Bannock and T Show, and it gives you the opportunity to shout out. I really appreciate that. Thank you. Going to get back to some more music. Here's Trooper with a song called Janie.

Hi, my name is Bessanne Mackay, and I love listening to your Bannock and Tea show on CKLB, the voice of Denny Day.

And that was Conway Twitty with Play Guitar Play. Before you heard from ELO with Is This the Way Life's Meant to Be? Taking us up to 25 minutes before 4 o'clock. And I'm going to give away these other little cute butterfly earrings. I would like to say once again thank you to the donation from an anonymous, Masi Cho. So this time you are going to be my fourth caller, 1-855-966-2552. Just a reminder, folks, please do not private message me with your request. You need to go onto my personal Facebook page. There's a friendly reminder about the Bannikin Tea Show, and it gives you the opportunity to shout out. I repeat, I will not be taking any private messages due to cyberbullying. I hope you really understand. So just go onto my Facebook page. There's the friendly reminder there, and just shout away. Okay, fourth caller, 1-855-966-2552. 552. Once again, that number is 1-855-966-2552. Here is Mickey Gilley with Stand By Me.

And that was Pam Tillis with Don't Tell Me What to Do. Congratulations going out to Alita Ajerka, and she was our fourth caller. Thank you, Alita. Thank you for tuning in. And we're going to head on over and do our shout outs. It's a friendly reminder about the Bannikin Tea Show, and it gives you the opportunity to shout out. I just want to make a note, the Bannikin Tea is not a request show. You just get to enjoy a lot of good music, and I do give you that opportunity, though, to shout out. My first request here is from Miss Kathy Nersu. Hello, family and friends, and thank you, Myra, for the good programs every weekend. Oh, I must say, I'm glad you're enjoying the shows. Could you please play Wasted Days and Wasted Nights by Freddie Fender? And that's going out to Jen and Tara Greenland. Hope you're having a good day there, Kathy. And Miss Queenie Mercury says, good afternoon, Myra. Hope you're enjoying your long weekend, which I am. Thank you. Can I send out a request going out to my mom and to my sister Darla, to my family, especially to my son Joseph in Kamloops, BC, to my nieces, nephews, uncles, and aunties, and to my love, Nota, and all my friends and family near and far and wide. And could you please play Run, Run, Run River, Masi Cho? And Miss Maria Minikosh wanted to say a happy early birthday greetings going out to my beautiful sister Deborah for May the 20th on Wednesday. Song is I Don't Need No Rocking Chair by George Jones. Masi. Well, happy birthday there, Deborah. Hope you're having yourself a great day. And Miss Piggy Poyatuk wanted to say a good afternoon, Myra. I would like to wish my daughter, Trish, a happy birthday greetings for yesterday. Also to wish my son, Nelson, a birthday greetings for today. Wishing them both many more blessings with lots of love coming from your mom and your sisters. And have a wonderful weekend to all. Same to you there, Peggy. And Miss Kat Bonnerouche wanted to say hello, Myra, and all my friends, especially to you, Myra. And that's coming from me and my son, O'Donnell Basil. We love you. Aw, miss you guys too. Hope you guys are doing well. And Miss Darlene Rose wanted to say a happy heavenly birthday to her son, Jerry. Biggest hugs to you and your dad. The song requested was Fathers and Sons by Waylon Jennings. And Miss Annie Boucher wanted to say a good afternoon, Myra. A birthday shout out to my granddaughter, Katie, for tomorrow. It says here, love you. And that's coming from Mama and everybody else that's listening to the show. Thank you, Myra. You're very welcome. Happy birthday to your granddaughter. And Miss Cindy Plouffe wanted to say, good afternoon, Miss Myra. I would like to wish my granny, Darlene Sibiston, in Fort Simpson, a very special happy birthday. I wish her the best day ever on her special day. Masi, happy birthday. And Miss Lorraine Villeneuve wanted to say, good afternoon, cuz. I would like to send birthday greetings going out to my handsome grandsons, Wyatt and Corbin Jr. May your day be filled with lots of love, laughter, and all your favorite things. Enjoy the moment. And that's coming with love from Mama. Happy birthday. And Mr. Jason Taptuna wanted to say, good afternoon, Myra. I would like to say a big hello going out to my family and friends. Hope all is well. Take care. Be safe out there. And it says here, delivering for my niece who's in labor, a baby boy that'll be joining us soon. Happy Sunday, fun day to all. Well, congratulations. And Miss Kelly Boucher wanted to say a good afternoon, a big birthday shout out to my niece Katie for tomorrow. She will be 9 years old. Love you to pieces, Katie. And can you please play Ella Langley? Thank you. And Miss Kirsten Boucher wanted to say good afternoon. I would like to send an early birthday greetings going out to my daughter Katie, who will be turning 9 years old tomorrow. And that's coming with lots of love coming from Mum and your siblings. Well, happy birthday there, Katie. Wishing you many more. And I got another one here. This one says, hi, good afternoon, Myra. It's so nice to hear you today. Could you please do a shout out to my best friend, my partner, James Tetso? His birthday was yesterday. We're having the best weekend. Could you please play Sugar Pie Honey Bunch by Kid Rock? We love and miss you on the island. And that's coming from Baby Dawn. Happy birthday there, James. Wishing you many, many more. And I've got another one here. This one here says, hi, Myra. I would like to do a shout out, a very big special happy 83rd birthday going out to my papa, Harvey Field. Thank you for everything that you do for us. We muchly appreciate it. We love you. Have a great day. Could you please play Don't Be Angry by Stonewall Jackson? Happy birthday, Uncle Harvey. Hope wishing you the best day ever. I got another one here. It says, hi, Myra. I would like to wish my oldest a wonderful, my baby, a happy special birthday blessing that deserved destiny of sobriety and peace, joy, health, and dreams. I love you so much to my son, Justin Reindeer. Could you please play Oh Sweet Child of Mine? Thank you. And that's coming from greetings coming from your mom.
And I have another one here. This one here says, good day, Myra. Good to hear you on the radio. It says here, I would like to say a happy belated birthday going out to Gloria Balsley, who celebrated her birthday yesterday. And it says here, and also a big hello going out to Trudy King and Cecile Lafferty and to everybody out in Deninuque and all my friends in the NWT. Could you please play You're My Best Friend? And that's especially going out to my husband. And that's coming from Miss Emily McLean. I have another one here. It says, good day, Myra. Could you please send a birthday greeting shout out to my Auntie Bertha Kenny for today, which she's celebrating her 72nd today. Could you please play anything by George Jones? And I have another one here. This one here says, hi, Myra. We're trying to get through and we're out at Sampa De Park listening to you. Huh? I was wishing you guys would get through. I hope you guys are having yourself a great day. And I think that is about it. Oh, yes, I have one more. Hi, good afternoon. I'd like to send a very special happy birthday greetings going out to Jonas Sangries for today, wishing you many more blessings around the sun. And that's coming from Joanne. Happy birthday. And I would also like to say a special happy birthday going out to everybody out there celebrating their birthday. I know it was my Tiny Gloria's birthday yesterday. Happy belated birthday there, girl. Hope you enjoyed your day. I hope Buffalo spoiled you rotten. And to everybody else out there, here is that Hey, Hey, George Jones with I Don't Need No Rocking Chair.

And that was by request. It's a good thing that I double checked because some of these came in late. I got one here. This one's from Jen Bolio. It says, hi, I would like to say a happy birthday going out to my brother, Raymond Bolio, a.k.a. Skinny Man for Tomorrow. Hope you have an awesome one. And that's coming from Mickey Boy and baby Michael and your sis, Jen. Love you, bro. Thank you, cuz. You're doing an awesome job. You're very welcome. Happy birthday. And Ms. Deborah Takazo wanted to say a happy 72nd birthday. Greetings going out to her auntie, Bertha Kenny. And that's coming from all your family in Delaney. Happy birthday. And Miss Doreen Robert Cotney want to say good afternoon to all her family, friends in Inuvik. And also Jeannie Pascal Greenland wanted to say a happy 19th birthday going out to Laura Pascal for the 19th. We love you all so much, and that's coming from your family, the Pascal's family. And Miss Lila Rose wanted to say a good afternoon. We'd like to send a birthday greetings going out to our niece, Sienna Pierre, who'll be turning 6. Happy birthday, baby girl. And that's coming from Auntie Lila, Brian, Tanda, Tubby, and Suta. Hope I said that right. Could you please play Gretchen Princess Masicho, and happy long weekend to all. Same to you, Lila. Happy birthday. And also, I'd like to send a very special happy 19th birthday to our daughter, Tanisha, who's celebrating her birthday. And that's coming from all your family. Happy birthday there, Tanisha. Here is Kid Rock with Sugar Pie Honey Bunch.

Well, folks, that's all the time I have for today. I'd like to thank you all for hanging out with me on your Sunday afternoon. My name is Myra Conrad. I will be back with you next week on the Saturday Afternoon Request Show. Until then, I hope you all have yourselves a great long weekend. Be safe out there. 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Stay strong, NWT. Woohoo!

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2: Well, hello and happy ACM Awards weekend. Welcome to American Country Countdown. I'm your host, Ryan Fox. We are loaded down with all the big nominees this weekend on ACC from the ACC O'Reilly Auto Parts Studio. And it could be a life-changing moment for so many stars, while others could be adding to their already impressive collection of trophies. We're bringing you all the stars this weekend. And speaking of stars, this one was a recent guest with us here on ACC. Kicking off this week's survey, Dustin Lynch, Easy to Love, American Country Countdown.

Justin Lynch, Easy to Love, number 30 on American Country Countdown. It's Ryan Fox with you this weekend. And Luke Combs has won 4 ACM trophies in his so far illustrious career, including Male Artist of the Year and Album of the Year. And looky here, he's just won the award for the 29th biggest song in America this week, an ACC debut, Be By You, American Country Countdown. Got a lot.

Lauren Elena and Chase Matthew, 28, All My Exes on American Country Countdown. I'm Ryan Fox, and up next, we check in with reigning ACM Male Artist of the Year, Chris Stapleton. And what's the thing that always surprises him about the ACM Awards? He'll tell us after this song that hit number one here in ACC back in 2022. You should probably leave American Country Countdown. I know.

0: hit the number one spot here on ACC back in February of 2022. You should probably leave. Chris Stapleton, American Country Countdown. It's Ryan. ACM Awards weekend in Las Vegas, and Chris has won 11 ACM trophies in his illustrious career, including Male Vocalist of the Year and Entertainer of the Year. But what are his thoughts when it comes to the ACMs?
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14: 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It's encouraging to tell Zing is a bit than Sunani Ozin, the Disney Ozin. No hell has new and do not want a sea hunter soon, but as they don't a sea hunter soon, in what Pashana Sassarello.
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0: Shane Proffitt with an ACC Sure Shot. That one is sure to join the countdown soon. It is Long Live Country on American Country Countdown. I'm Ryan, and up next on the survey is fresh face Zach John King. He just turned 29 years old from Fayetteville, Georgia, another star from the Peach State. He's touring with Morgan Wallen here this summer, and his song Get to Drinkin' is up one notch this weekend on American Country Countdown.
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0: Zach John King continuing his run on ACC. That's Get to Drinkin' 27 on American Country Countdown. You got Ryan Fox with the hits. And Luke Bryan knows the ACMs very well, the ACM Awards. Heck, he used to host a show. Remember those years he was up there with Blake Shelton? Now you can see him every week on American Idol, even falling out of his judge's chair. And only the way that Luke Bryan can. LB on ACC. It's Country and She Knows It.
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0: Brian is at number 26, Country and She Knows It, on American Country Countdown. I'm Ryan Fox, and I get to host this show every weekend, but Luke is no stranger to hosting things. He's part of the Five Timers Club, hosting the ACM Awards on country's biggest stage every year. He has a way to go, though, to catch the all-time leading host. That would be Reba, who has hosted or co-hosted the ACM Awards a record-breaking 18 times. Most recently, of course, last year in Texas. Meanwhile, Shania Twain's a first-time host hosting the ACM Awards this weekend.
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9: Chrissy Merlin, Michelle Sweden, CKLB Radio, and Scene 101.9. It's encouraging to tell things that beat them through Nani Ozin, the Disney Ozin. No hell has new, and do not want to see Hunter soon, because they don't see Hunter soon in what Bashana Sasarello.

It's in the stars, coast to coast, and around the world. And time now for another ACC world premiere. And this time it's from Russell Dickerson and a song you'll be hearing a lot here in 2026. And that's a good thing. It's worth your while. America.

Zach Top, South of Sanity, number 24 on American Country Countdown. It's Ryan Fox. And speaking of Zach, he's up for 4 trophies this year in Vegas. Single, song, male artist, and album of the year. He's looking to build on his win for new male artist last year at the ACMs and quickly becoming one of the staples in country here in 2026. And so is Tucker Wetmore, who has landed the male artist trophy for this year. Congrats, Tucker. He wins that on the male side. And fresh face Avery Anna has landed the female artist trophy. The ACM Awards live from the MGM Grand Garden Arena in Las Vegas and streaming live on Prime Video. Girl.

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9: 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Sink Earth, and Sutil Sink is a bit and Sunani Ozin, the Disney Ozin. No hell has new, and do not own a sea hunter soon, but as they don't a sea hunter soon, in what Pashina Sasarello.
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Kelsey Hart with an ACC Next Track New and Now. That's Fireworks on American Country Countdown. I'm Ryan Fox, and Keith Urban has a long list of wins when it comes to the ACM Awards, with 15, including the Triple Crown just last year. Keith, one of our favorites here at ACC, and he's ramping up to the release of a brand new project he is very excited about. He talks about that. You hear two songs, but first, it's Low Cash with Some Hearts.

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0: winner of the ACM Award for Vocal Event of the Year in 2014. Keith Urban, Miranda Lambert. Big hit. It's We Were Us on American Country Countdown. Here with Ryan. And Keith Urban may be Australian, but he'll be celebrating big in the Lone Star State on July 4th in Houston, Texas, playing the Freedom Over Texas event. That'll be fun. And Keith is coming in hot with new music, too. A Yacht Rock album on June 12th.
1: Summer breeze makes me feel fine. I'm blowing through the jasmine in my mind.
0: How about that? Keith's take on the Seals and Crofts classic from the 70s, Summer Breeze. The album's called Flow State, and our friend Alicia Davis from Extra recently caught up with Keith and asked him what that title means.
2: It's just being in the moment. I think it's the most important thing and the hardest thing to be is in the moment. These songs that have stood the test of time were written and inspired as a sort of a reaction to and an antidote to the times, the difficulty of the times, and they were the perfect song to bring everybody together. I think that's the reason that music's had such a resurgence, is it's right back doing what it was created to do, which is to just bring some blue sky, 75-degree weather to everybody.

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2: Coast to coast and around the world, this is American Country Countdown. I'm Ryan Fox from the ACC O'Reilly Auto Parts Studio, and this hour, we'll hear from the ACM Entertainer of the Year nominee, Lenny Wilson. We'll play you a very personal voicemail that comes to us from a country star that we all know and love. And we'll have a few other surprises, too. So what do you say we get back to the countdown? And speaking of surprises, we are so happy to have this one fall in our lap here in 2026. Ella Langley and Morgan Wallen. It's I Can't Love You Anymore, American Country Countdown.
0: Number

Ella and Morgan, number 22. I Can't Love You Anymore on American Country Countdown. It's Ryan Fox. And speaking of love, did you get mom something nice for Mother's Day? 74% of Americans purchased greeting cards, which was number one over flowers this year. Congrats to all the moms, and thank you for all you do for all of us. Meanwhile, Blake Shelton's mama's name is Dorothy, and he says she gave him his love for country music. Thank you, Mama Dorothy. Blake now with his latest, an ACC Next track, New and Now. Let Him In Anyway. American Country Countdown. Ain't it?

0: An incredible group of country's biggest stars all lining up single file from number 30 to number 1.
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0: Number 21.

Entertainer of the Year at the ACM Awards. And up next, Lainey talks to us about the journey she's been on to get to this point. It's after we play her ACC number one from 2021, Things a Man Ought to Know on American Country Countdown.

Hardy, Eric Church, Morgan Wallen, and Tim McGraw. That's MacArthur, number 21, on American Country Countdown with Ryan Fox. Lainey Wilson could be walking away with the ultimate prize this weekend for ACM.

0: one hit number one in September of 2021. Here on American Country Countdown, ACM Entertainer of the Year nominee Lainey Wilson. That's Things a Man Ought to Know. It's Ryan Fox, and we got to catch up with Lainey recently and reflected with her on just how far she's come in her career.
1: We come a long way.
2: Yeah. How does that feel?
1: It's crazy. I mean, I've been in Nashville for almost 15 years at this point, but I feel like the last few have been 90 to nothing. So
2: yeah.
1: It feels good. I feel like I'm right where I'm supposed to be.
2: What do you got on the horizon? What are things that are cooking in Lainey's kitchen, so to speak?
1: Oh, let's see. I'm always working on new music.
2: Yep.
1: Working on new music of my own. I mean, there might be something in the pipeline pretty soon.
2: Bell Bottoms Up is one that you did at Abbey Road in London.
1: Mm-hmm.
2: Did you feel a Beatles presence or anything like that when you were
1: there? You can't walk in that building and not feel a... Have you been?
2: I have not. I know Darius Rucker has been recording over there, and he says it's fantastic.
1: There is definitely like a feeling in that building, and my band got to play on my record, and they're playing on this new stuff too, and my band is, I mean, influenced by... Who's not influenced by the Beatles?
2: Oh, no.
1: But you walk in there, and you can definitely tell that some magic was made.
2: When you go in with the idea of doing a song at Abbey Road, and then you get to working on it, does that influence change the song at all, or is it...
1: You know, I think we definitely had a vision of where we wanted the song to go, but I think so, you know. We wanted it to have a little bit of that edge, and so it's like you can't help it, you know. Like, you walk in there and you're thinking about the Beatles and thinking about all the different things that they did that inspired you, and I think we cooked something up that had a little bit of their flair.
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Guest of ours last weekend here at ACC, George Burge with Luke Bryan. Number 20, Ride, Ride, Ride on American Country Countdown. Ryan Fox here. And up next is Alexandra Kay, who rose to fame via TikTok, covering songs we all know while making coffee in her videos. So how many fans have seen her sing songs we all know on social media? How about 3 million and growing? Alexandra with the song just outside our survey at ACC Sure Shot. Sure to join the countdown very soon. It's straight for the heart. American Country Countdown. Ready?

0: An ACC sure shot. That is sure to join the countdown soon from Alexandra Kay. Straight for the heart on American Country Countdown. I'm Ryan Fox, and every week, ACC is proud to be heard on the American Forces Radio Network. Military bases and ships at sea around the globe. 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
0: It's Ryan, and this weekend's ACC Military Moment shines the light on something really cool that the USO is doing right now. Have you heard of the We're With Them campaign? This is Bridget and Mike to tell us how it works.
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0: It's me, Dylan Stone, and we're just putting on our parachute pants. 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
0: Good. I got my Walkman in my pocket, and I just might make a stop at the MTV Awards. 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

0: one this weekend from 2020 on American Country Countdown. Thomas Rhett and John Party. Beer Can't Fix on ACC. I'm Ryan Fox with all the hits and the stars coast to coast and around the world. And one of the best things about country music is that the artists who live and work in country often share personal stories that you just don't get anywhere else. Case in point, wait to hear the voicemail that one country star is now sharing, and it's going viral, guaranteed to make you smile. Coming up in two songs. But first, latest from Kane Brown, this is Woman, American Country Countdown.
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1: Jake Owens, Big Number One from 2011, Barefoot Blue Jean Night on American Country Countdown. I'm Ryan Fox, and recently Jake Owens stopped by the Stefan Hogan podcast when he revealed that he still gets daily voicemails from his nearly 104-year-old granddad. And not only that, he shared one of these voicemails. You gotta hear this.
2: Good morning, Jake. Granddad here. I hope I didn't wake you up. I just want to say hello, see where you are, and remind you to take time to talk to God today, every day. Your day always goes better if you do that. I love you. Hope everything is going well for you. I'll talk to you later. Bye.
1: Isn't that good? That is so awesome. How can I get Jake's granddad to start leaving me voicemails? That's what I want to know.
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0: An ACM nominee from 2023 and 2025, Bailey Zimmerman at Chevy Silverado, number 17 on American Country Countdown. I'm Ryan Fox, and I gotta admit, my look or fashion is pretty basic. Jeans or shorts, and a t-shirt or polo, but one up-and-coming country star is revealing how he plans his look on stage. And we gotta share it with you here in two songs. First, though, Graylin James at an ACC Extra. It's Water at a Wedding.
1: Well, I didn't want to show up, but our families go way back. So when you said your vows, that's exactly where I sat. Thank God for open bars, because watching all this ain't easy. And in the middle of y'all's first day.

0: Vincent Mason at number 16 on American Country Countdown. That's Wish You Well. It's Ryan Box. And most of the time, you'll catch me in jeans, t-shirt. But then again, I don't perform in front of huge crowds. Vincent does, however. And listen to how he describes his style to the Watering Hole podcast.
1: It's a lot of t-shirts. A lot of t-shirts and jeans. But lately, we've been stepping out. I've never really been like a fashion guy. So like it takes me some convincing to like try something new. Yeah. Mm-hmm. But button downs have been pretty fire lately. Mm-hmm. Like pearl snaps, like jean button downs. I wear them like open or buttoned up, but I've dug that. I like the way those look. That might be the next evolution.
2: Mm-hmm. Yeah.
1: But it's usually a t-shirt and jeans.
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2: 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American Country Countdown. I'm your host, Ryan Fox, and this hour we catch up with ACM nominee Ella Langley. Ella's up for 7 awards at this year's ACMs, tied for 3rd most with Lainey Wilson. Keep it here, Ella, in the next 15 minutes from the ACC O'Reilly Auto Parts Studio. But first, back to the countdown and Morgan Wallen. Don't we? 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Number

we? Number 15, Morgan Wallen on ACC. I'm Ryan Fox, and Hudson Westbrook has had a busy May, including a date in Vegas this weekend as part of the ACM Next Wave Country's Beach Bash, headlined by Keith Urban. Hudson on the bill with Dasha, Ashley Cook, Flatland Calvary, and Tucker Wetmore. Meanwhile, Hudson is headlining American Country Countdown this weekend with his latest, an ACC sure shot, Painted You Pretty, American Country Countdown.

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Holmes, number 14. It's Days Like These on American Country Countdown. Here with Ryan Fox. And up next, Ella Langley is talking about a song that is vying to be back in the top spot on this weekend's countdown, Choosing Texas. And she's bringing along the song's co-writer, Miranda Lambert, too. It's after another one of her songs that's hit number one here at ACC. Work for the Wind, American Country Countdown.